I'm in my element tonight. We are live at the North Texas Fair and Rodeo. And let me tell you, it is a beautiful night. And they have so much going on. I'll tell you what's on the lineup next.

0: Y'all, I'm so happy we made it out to the North Texas Fair and Rodeo before the season is a donezo. Nightwolf is live out in Denton. It's Vicky Ochoa on 99.5 The Wolf. Yes, if you and the Fam Bam are rolling through the fair tonight, look for us by the Livestock Pavilion. The Mark of the Paw is waiting for you. 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Y'all, we are taking care of airfare, hotel, park passes, so much more. Plus, at 7:40, you are winning party passes to get your swimming on, dancing on, drinking on with Dustin Lynch Sunday at the Village Dallas. It's Vicky Ochoa. Y'all keep it here to 99.5 The Wolf to win big tonight.
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1: Our influences kind of run the gamut. There's a lot of us in the band, and we listen to all kinds of different stuff. So there's everything from country, you know, Alabama, to Motown. Trevor grew up in Detroit, so he had a lot of that. So there's a lot of pop, a lot of rock. I think Brad was a big Guns N' Roses fan. 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We cover all the bases, I think.

0: Country star Carly Pearce was welcomed to the Grand Ole Opry by Dolly Parton.
1: I had tears everywhere and like snot everywhere because I was crying. And she walked over to me and she had her new perfume in her hand. And she said, "Honey, do you want some of my perfume?" And then she goes, "Smell my neck." And I was like, "Dolly, I have just cried for the last 20 minutes. I am afraid I'm going to snot on you."
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0: We are live at the North Texas Fair and Rodeo in Denton. It's Vicky Ochoa. Yup, Nightwolf is live in Denton. And y'all, I've already had my Beth Marie's old-fashioned ice cream. I've already had my corn dog. What's next on the list? Hooking you up with tickets to see Dustin Lynch on Sunday at the Village Dallas Bowl. Y'all, it's going down. Party passes are yours now. Caller number 9, hit me up. 888-787-1995. 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

temperatures are feeling nice and good tonight out at the North Texas Fair and Rodeo in Denton. Yep, it's Vicky Ochoa live until 9 o'clock in front of the Livestock Pavilion. If you and the fam are rolling through tonight, stop by and say hey.

Dayton, how you doing tonight? We are live in your neighborhood at the North Texas Fair and Rodeo. It's Vicky Ochoa. Yep, Nightwolf is live at the fair tonight, and you still got some time to roll on through. We got some big things happening with Josh Malloy and William Clark Green hitting the main stage at 9 o'clock.

0: my gosh, y'all. It feels like a Western fashion show tonight out at the North Texas Fair and Rodeo, and I'm here for it. I'm Vicky Ochoa, live in Denton at the fair, y'all. Yep, Night Wolf is coming to you live right by the Livestock Pavilion inside of the fairground. Come hungry, y'all, and come cute, because the outfits are definitely on point tonight. And the food, so much food around us. Corny dogs, over-the-top funnel cakes, micheladas, agua frescas, tacos. Like, they have all the major fair food groups here waiting for you. Plus, not to mention, we have some big music acts taking over the stage tonight. We have Josh Malloy and William Clark Green taking over the main stage at 9 o'clock. Y'all rode through. We're waiting for you at the North Texas Fair and Rodeo. It's Vicky Ochoa live on Texas Country 99.5 The Wolf.
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0: Dang, guys, the most beautiful sunset tonight out at the North Texas Fair and Rodeo. It's Vicky Ochoa coming to you live, y'all. And fair vibes are in full effect tonight. All your favorite foods are waiting for you here. 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And some great country music is waiting for you tonight. We got Josh Malloy and William Clark Green hitting the stage, y'all. Two big headlining concerts, all for $30 tonight. Like I said, come out and join us and enjoy the fair while it's here out in Denton. It's Vicky Ochoa live at the North Texas Fair and Rodeo on Texas Country 99.5 The Wolf.
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1: I love so much of being a Nashville musician and a songwriter and a singer, and the music that gets made here and has been made here and will be made here in the future. You know, I'm just thrilled to get to be just a tiny part of that.

Listen, we ain't counting no calories tonight, honey. We are live at the North Texas Fair and Rodeo, and there's so much to eat, y'all. I am in fair food heaven, especially after having Denton's famous Beth Marie's North of Ordinary ice cream. Y'all, it was a 10 out of 10.

Can we just give a shout out to Mother Nature for hooking us up with a beautiful fair weather tonight? It's Vicky Ochoa. Nightwolf is live at the North Texas Fair Rodeo. Y'all, we patiently waiting. We are patiently waiting for Josh Malloy and William Clark Green to take over the main stage at 9 o'clock.

0: Hey, y'all, it's Taryn Ryan from the Wake Up with the Wolves show. We know you're ready for some football, and our friends at Papa John's are, too.
1: We got those Cowboys tickets to Friday night's game, and we're giving them away. 8:50 in the morning when you wake up with the Wolves.

0: Jayton, thank you. Thank you for such a beautiful night. First time. Yeah, first time being out at the North Texas Fair and Rodeo. Y'all was one for the books. I'm Vicky Ochoa live on Texas Country 99.5 The Wolf. I mean, I got my corny dog. I may take one home. Got my cheese fries in. Beth Marie's ice cream was a 10 out of 10. And now we are just waiting for the main attraction, y'all, to hit the stage. I'm talking about Josh Malloy, William Clark Green doing their thing on the main stage at 9 o'clock. But y'all, the fair stays open till midnight. So if you're thinking about doing a little late night pull up, late night date night, come through and get your carnival rides in, get your fair food in, get your cute Instagram pictures in, and I hope to see you here. Yeah, we're hanging out for a little bit longer right by the Livestock Pavilion. It's Vicky Ochoa live on Texas Country 99.5 The Wolf.
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10: 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I decided to leave Boone, and I had just recently dropped out with 21 hours left to pursue music. 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So they were like, you know, we obviously fully support, you know, you going out to Nashville and chasing your dream, but we also don't have the ability to kind of catch you if you fall.
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1: She comes to Oklahoma, and it's not like this now, but at first, she had to have felt like, where am I? What is this place? And the same with me. You know, I go to L.A., and it's like, what is this place? Like, how do I fit in here? And I would still feel that way if she wasn't there, you know? And I think the same thing with her when she comes to Oklahoma. It's just, that's what completes the journey for us. 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

lovely, wrapping it up tonight at the North Texas Fair and Rodeo. It's been a beautiful night, y'all, especially with this full moon shining bright over us. You still got time to enjoy the fair. The North Texas Fair and Rodeo wraps up on Sunday. Have a good night.

on Nikki Ochoa. Okay, here's a game plan, y'all. Before you head home and have a cozy rest of your evening, we are giving you a chance to win tickets to see Luke Combs. Coming up next on The Wolf.

0: someone's going to win tickets to see Luke Combs on his My Kinda Saturday Night Tour 2027, and it could be you. Welcome to Night Wolf on Texas Country 99.5 by the Wolf. I'm Vicky Ochoa. 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
8: I had tears everywhere and like snot everywhere because I was crying. And she walked over to me and she had her new perfume in her hand. And she said, "Honey, do you want some of my perfume?" And then she goes, "Smell my neck." 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I am afraid I'm going to snot on you."
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13: 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I just kept covering his songs, and I wanted him to notice me so bad. And the first time I met him, I met his mom as well. And I remember her telling me, like, "Yeah, we knew about you before, you know, anybody else, because somebody hit him up whenever I put Getting You Home on YouTube." And she listened to it and then showed Chris. Now just getting the right one and whatever, and just, it's surreal.

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1: If, you know, George Strait and Garth Brooks still get excited about it, I don't think it ever gets old. It's always one of the most exciting things in the world to know, man, I took this song and went in the studio and made this piece of art that I love, that I hope other people love. And then it kind of has its own life, and you go out to play a show and people are singing it back to you. There's nothing like that. It's impossible to describe other than it's just perfect and it's amazing.

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I don't want to ruin anything. But tomorrow we have a huge, huge concert announcement happening at 7:10 with Tier and Ryan. All I can tell you, one of your favorite artists is coming to town.

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0: Country star Miranda Lambert really loves her fans at shows. 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
1: They sing every word to every song, not just singles, you know, album cuts. And it's just a feeling of, wow, this is why I do this in the first place. I mean, it takes you back to the first time that you're on stage for four people singing over beer bottles. 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

0: Hey, y'all. It is Tara and Ryan from the Wake Up with the Wolf show.
1: Well, Tara, I finally decided to bite the bullet and do it. Should I be scared?
0: Oh.
1: Tell you what it is. 8:10 in the morning when you wake up with the wolf.
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Riley Green on 99.5 The Wolf. I'm so bummed I'm missing out on this blood moon eclipse. You see anything in your neck of the woods? Because I don't see nothing in Victory Park. Apparently, around 11 o'clock, 95% of the moon will be covered, ending right before 1 a.m.

Excited by the Wolf. Tomorrow may be your lucky day where you win a trip to Disneyland. Yes, Tara and Ryan are qualifying you for this family vacation tomorrow morning at 7:30 when you wake up with the Wolf.

0: Oh my gosh, y'all. It is so true what everyone has been saying. Deaths happen in threes. And today we just got the tragic news. Another iconic Hollywood actor has passed away. Vicky Ochoa on Texas Country 99.5 The Wolf. I mean, the news of Dolly Parton passing away definitely shaking the world. Then hearing Tim Curry, who we love as Pennywise, Rocky Horror Picture Show, Home Alone. And now Peter Cullen, who you know as the voice of Optimus Prime in Transformers.
1: My name is Optimus Prime. 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
0: Plus, he also voiced the iconic and loving Eeyore in Winnie the Pooh.
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3: 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Most likely lives it again anyway.
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0: country star Matthew Ramsey of Old Dominion runs down their influences.
1: Our influences kind of run the gamut. 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So there's everything from country, you know, Alabama, to Motown. 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So there's a lot of pop, a lot of rock. I think Brad was a big Guns N' Roses fan. 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We cover all the bases, I think.

0: Old Dominion's Matthew Ramsey gives Kenny Chesney a lot of the credit for their success.
1: He's just so inspiring. The experience of being on that tour for so long, and the relationships and the fan base, and just being a sponge and soaking all of that up.
2: 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Not you. You've got the Night Wolf with Vicky Ochoa on 99.5 The Wolf.

Texas Country, 99.5 The Wolf. Y'all set that alarm. Tara and Ryan have a huge concert announcement tomorrow morning, and it all happens at 7:10 when you wake up with The Wolf. Here's Garth Brooks. Yeah.

0: Hey, y'all, it's Taryn Ryan from the Wake Up with the Wolves show. We know you're ready for some football! And our friends at Papa John's are, too.
1: We got those Cowboys tickets to Friday night's game. We're giving them away.

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0: Bird for this almost weekend, y'all, on Texas Country 99.5 The Wolf. I'm Vicky Ochoa. What's good tonight? We cruising, we working, we hustling. Check in. I'm Wanna Be Nosy. 888-787-1995. We got Fabian in Funky Town checking in.
1: What's up?
0: So, anything exciting going on your side of town?
1: 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Doing security.
0: Wait, you're doing some security work right now? Any action going down in the street?
1: Nothing's boring.
0: Not boring, man. 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
10: 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And it's just a feeling of, wow, this is why I do this in the first place. 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
15: When I decided to move, I was kind of running out of my lease in Boone, where I was no longer a student at the time. I decided to leave Boone, and I had just recently dropped out with 21 hours left. to pursue music. And my parents have always been very supportive, and they don't make a ton of money. So they were like, you know, we obviously fully support, you know, you going out to Nashville and chasing your dream. But we also don't have the ability to kind of catch you if you fall.

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1: If, you know, George Strait and Garth Brooks still get excited about it, I don't think it ever gets old. It's always one of the most exciting things in the world to know, man, I took this song and went in the studio and made this piece of art that I love, that I hope other people love. And then it kind of has its own life, and you go out to play a show and people are singing it back to you. There's nothing like that. It's impossible to describe other than it's just perfect and it's amazing.

Martina McBride for this late night on Texas Country 99.5 The Wolf. I'm Vicky Ochoa. Okay, I'm getting ready to roll out, but before I do, I want to give you a chance to win tickets to see Luke Holmes next April. 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

0: stand by, y'all, for some Luke Combs, Be By You, coming up next on Texas Country 99.5 The Wolf. I am so excited. Luke Combs is making his way back to Dallas. Actually, first time in Dallas on his My Kinda Saturday Night Tour. Remember last time when he announced some tour dates, I was really upset that he did not make a stop in Dallas. But this time he is. This time he is on his 2027 tour at AT&T Stadium, April 3rd. 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
1: I don't like wearing any of my stage clothes until I absolutely have to. 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

0: Hey, y'all. 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
1: Well, Tara, I finally decided to bite the bullet and do it. Should I be scared?
0: Oh.
1: Tell you what it is. 8:10 in the morning when you wake up.

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0: true what everyone has been saying? Deaths happen in three. And today we just got the news. Another iconic Hollywood actor passed away. I'm Vicky Ochoa on Texas Country 99.5 The Wolf. I mean, the news of Dolly Parton passing away definitely shaking the world. Then hearing Tim Curry, who we love as Pennywise, Rocky Horror Picture Show, Home Alone, and now Peter Cullen, who you know as the voice of Optimus Prime in Transformers.
1: My name is Optimus Prime. 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
0: Plus, he also voiced the iconic and loving Eeyore in Winnie the Pooh.
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3: 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Most likely lives it again anyway.
0: Oh, rest in peace, Peter Cullen. Thank you for giving us two iconic characters, beloved characters we grew up with.
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1: I love so much of being a Nashville musician and songwriter and singer, and the music that gets made here and has been made here and will be made here in the future. You know, I'm just thrilled to get to be just a tiny part of that.

man Blake wrapping it up for us tonight on Texas Country 99 by the Wolf. It's been fun. Thank you. Tomorrow I'm back with tickets to see Dustin Lynch at 7:40. Have a good night.

riding the back roads, going to barbecue cook-offs, watching high school football. That's Texas. 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

0: Hey, y'all, it's Taryn Ryan from the Wake Up with the Wolves show. We know you're ready for some football, and our friends at Papa John's are, too.
1: We got those Cowboys tickets to Friday night's game, and we're giving them away. 8:50 in the morning when you wake up with the Wolves.

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4: 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And it's just a feeling of, wow, this is why I do this in the first place. I mean, it takes you back to the first time that you're on stage for four people singing over beer bottles. But then you're like, wow, I've come to this, and people really know me and know my music, and I don't know, it just sometimes overwhelms me.

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0: Country star Miranda Lambert really loves her fans at shows. 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
1: They sing every word to every song, not just singles, you know, album cuts. And it's just a feeling of, wow, this is why I do this in the first place. I mean, it takes you back to the first time that you're on stage for four people singing over beer bottles. But then you're like, wow, I've come to this, and people really know me and know my music. And I don't know, it just sometimes overwhelms me.

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7: 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It's something therapists call emotional safety. 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So how do you cultivate emotional safety? 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
13: 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What is this place? And the same with me. You know, I go to L.A., and it's like, what is this place? Like, how do I fit in here? And I would still feel that way if she wasn't there, you know, and I think the same thing with her when she comes to Oklahoma. It's just, that's what completes the journey for us, is it's just as long as we're together, it really doesn't matter.

0: Hey, y'all, it's Taryn Ryan from the Wake Up With The Wolf Show. We know you're ready for some football, and our friends at Papa John's are, too.
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12: 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It's impossible to describe other than it's just perfect and it's amazing.
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1: Well, Tara, I finally decided to bite the bullet and do it. Should I be scared? Oh, tell you what it is. 8:10 in the morning when you wake up with the wolf.

0: Hey, y'all, it's Taryn Ryan from the Wake Up with the Wolves show. Football is back, and we've teamed up with Papa John's, the official pizza of your Dallas Cowboys, to get you into each home game, including Friday night's preseason game against the Saints.
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1: Yeah, that was one of the things, like, before, you know, anybody even really knew who I was. You know, I just kept covering his songs, and I wanted him to notice me so bad. And the first time I met him, I met his mom as well. And I remember her telling me, like, yeah, we knew about you before, you know, anybody else, because somebody hit him up whenever I put Getting Your Home on YouTube. And she listened to it and then showed Chris. Now just getting to write one and whenever, and just, it's surreal.
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0: Hey, y'all, it's Taryn Ryan from the Wake Up with the Wolves show. We know you're ready for some football. And our friends at Papa John's are, too.
1: We got those Cowboys tickets to Friday night's game, and we're giving them away. 8:50 in the morning when you wake up with the Wolves.
2: 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How's your mama? How you been? 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

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That's Texas. 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
1: Better Life with Dr. Sanjay Gupta.
2: 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Some of it downright dangerous. But two trends you probably have seen do have some science behind them. 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Second, the sauna. Regular use has been linked to better heart and brain health. You should think of these things as the whipped cream on top rather than the foundational ice cream of the sundae. Without good diet, exercise, and friendships, those other things can only do so much. I'm Dr. Sanjay Gupta, helping you live a better life.
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1: Yeah, that was one of the things, like, before, you know, anybody even really knew who I was. You know, I just kept covering his songs, and I wanted him to notice me so bad. And the first time I met him, I met his mom as well. And I remember her telling me, like, yeah, we knew about you before, you know, anybody else, because somebody hit him up whenever I put Getting Your Home on YouTube. And she listened to it and then showed Chris. Now just getting to write with him whenever, and just, it's surreal.
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4: In Dallas, westbound 20 at Ferguson, an accident blocks two right lanes. This has you moving slow from Jim Miller. Going to add about 20 minutes to your travel time. And then in Fort Worth on northbound East Loop 820, all lanes are closed between Craig Street and Meadowbrook. This is due to construction. Be cautious and expect the delay there. I'm Junior Caruso on 99.5 The Wolf.
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1: It's time for Ryan's Court.
2: So Erin from Plano sent us this. She's got a little problem she needs our help with, Wolf family. So she says, guys, love your show. And just to set the scene, I had my first baby 5 months ago after 47 hours of labor.
0: Oh, congratulations. My gosh.
2: Yeah, she says she's happy, but she says it was brutal, the labor. And she said my mom decided I would obviously want her there to help. So she booked a flight, flew across country, and showed up at my house without asking me first. Just came on out.
0: Ooh.
2: Tried to be grateful, but the visit quickly became miserable. She actually said to me, and I'm not joking, I don't know why I flew 2,000 miles. Just come here and dog sit for you. She told me she knew she wasn't wanted, and when my induced labor didn't happen as quickly as she'd hoped, she complained that she had, quote, wasted her vacation by coming early. Now she's done it again. Without asking us, she booked another flight to come back for Christmas. I love my mom. I just don't want to spend my baby's first Christmas walking on eggshells in my own house, so I need to know, am I wrong for telling my mom not to come for Christmas after she invited herself when the baby arrived? Thank you, Erin.
3: Yeah, I think the mom kind of brought on herself. I mean, you should not be inviting yourself over. And she has every right to set her own boundaries. This is her family, her baby. I thought me and my wife were going to have the same issue with my parents, but I was able to sit them down before my wife had the baby and said, listen, these are our boundaries, and if you don't like them, then you're not going to be in the kid's life.
0: There you go.
3: And they abided.
2: All right, what do you think? How should I rule?
4: I say, no, you're not being selfish. My ex-mother-in-law started inviting herself to our birthdays. My ex and I, we had birthdays that were one day apart.
2: Oh.
4: And so they would just show up at our house, and then they started showing up at Christmas, and it never ends. They don't take a hint until you put your foot down.
0: Yeah, you got to set the boundary, right? And I mean, we all get it. We're parents. We want to be there, but we have to remember that you're an adult now, and we need to be invited.
4: And it's your house.
2: Is the ex-mother-in-law's behavior the reason why that?
4: No.
2: No.
0: Ryan, all right, thank you for calling. Good morning, Ryan's Court. What do you think?
5: I don't think she's wrong at all for telling her mom not to come for Christmas. It's important for her to draw that boundary that she can't just catch a flight and show up whenever she wants without asking. And I really don't like that she complained about dog sitting. Because when you come and you help a new mom, you do anything, dishes, cleaning, like whatever they need to help.
2: Ryan's Court, juror number 70. What do you think?
6: So I really think that she's valid for that because I wouldn't want somebody to show up my house after I just gave birth. That's a long labor. I was in labor for 27 hours. And I waited a week for my mom to show up. She wanted to come the next day, and I made her wait. She did have feelings about it, but it's my boundary. I'm right to set my own boundary, especially when you have a newborn.
2: You just wanted that time alone with the baby before anyone showed up.
6: Absolutely.
2: You guys have convinced me. I'm going to rule in Erin's favor this morning. Grandma doesn't get to book a flight into your house and then act like she's got it like a VIP pass. Mm-hmm. It's your baby's first Christmas. The jurors are right. Give mama the boot. Let Santa handle the guilt trip. Case closed, Tara.
0: Tara and Ryan Fox.

0: 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Megan Maroney joins me every hour this weekend for an ACC exclusive you don't want to miss. 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
2: In Dallas, westbound 30 at Ferguson, there's an accident blocking two right lanes. Traffic's getting by just in the one left lane. This is causing a 2 to 3 minute delay from Jim Miller. And then in Fort Worth, northbound East Loop 820, all lanes are closed between Craig Street and Meadowbrook, and that's due to construction. I'm Junior Caruso on 99.5 The Wolf.
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1: She comes to Oklahoma, and it's not like this now, but at first, she had to have felt like, where am I? What is this place? And the same with me. You know, I go to L.A., and it's like, what is this place? Like, how do I fit in here? And I would still feel that way if she wasn't there, you know, and I think the same thing with her when she comes to Oklahoma. It's just, that's what completes the journey for us, is it's just as long as we're together, it really doesn't matter.

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0: Cookie Combs on Texas Country 99.5 The Wolf. Happy Friday, y'all. Let's wake up the Wolf Show with Tara and Ryan.
1: Yeah. I love to hear about the moon.
0: Oh, my gosh. That eclipse last night was amazing. I stayed up late. I don't even care. I'm in the best mood. The moon energy is crazy, insane, positive, and I'm just like, ah, today.
2: We were coming home. My oldest son, Luke, had his first high school football game last night.
0: I noticed that it was we do show prep. We do work at night, and I was like, where's Ryan?
2: It was Keller versus Burleson. We went down to the lovely city of Burleson and played that game. And anyway, I'm getting back around to the moon thing, but he did win that game, or their team won that game.
0: Congratulations.
2: Congrats to those guys. But we're coming back, and we saw the big old moon in the sky. Big full moon.
0: Full sturgeon moon.
2: Whoa.
0: But it eclipsed out last night. It was early. Like, it was slivering down to just a tiny piece, and that was about 10:40. It was already down. They said that that wouldn't be till like 11:12, but it was really cool because we stayed out there. Like, I had all the telescopes out, so the neighbors always come over and stop out and stuff.
2: Yeah, because, Tara, you drive around with a telescope in your car, right?
0: We are the official morning show of the moon, by the way, in case you missed that. It was cool to see, as the eclipse was moving over, like there was a light glow around the whole moon as it was moving, because it wasn't a full eclipse, but it was the blood moon, and it did turn red. I don't know if you saw my very generic, I don't know what I'm doing photographs, but I need to get a camera for my telescope. That does exist, apparently.
2: Okay.
0: You're looking for a Christmas gift. But it was really, really cool. But like last night's moon, we were talking about, this full moon is the moon of release, releasing the things that no longer serve you, bringing in the new energy. Look at the look on your face.
2: I just don't know.
0: You got to stand for something, Ryan, or you'll fall for anything.
2: I'm just trying to figure out where it's going about releasing and the moon.
0: Well, there are people that believe in the moon energy. Clearly, are like, I was driving back and I happened to glance up at the moon.
2: I'm looking forward to more facts about being released and the moon. I want to be convinced.
0: Do you guys hear him mocking me right now?
2: I'm not mocking.
0: That's all right. Fine. I will release all the new things and start anew and have all the positivity in my life. And you can sit over there with your black socks pulled up to your knees, grandpa being all crotchety. Moon energy. I don't believe in anything.
2: I'm with you, though. The moon was huge last night. I didn't stay up late enough to see the eclipse.
0: It's huge this morning, too.
2: It's fantastic. Well, okay, good. I'm sure that's fantastic. I just thought it was great to see the big moon last night. Okay, I don't know about the releasing of the energy, but I thought
0: it
2: was
0: kind of hard to be the official morning show of the moon when half the morning show is poo-pooing moon talk.
2: I'm going to work on it, I promise.
0: Oh my gosh, you're mocking me. How important this is to me.
2: There's no moon mocking.
0: I got last night of people going, oh my gosh, are you looking? Of course I am.
2: That's fantastic. I'm so happy.
0: Thank you to Stephen Boyd, who I know will send over some phenomenal picture from his telescope for me today. He's like our official moon watcher. He always sends great pictures.
2: How many ex-boyfriends sent you moon pictures last night?
0: Three.
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0: Three.
2: Tara and I, that's a little low. Tara and I battle it out to make you smile, and the football season may just be starting, but we may already have the biggest game of the year.
0: Ooh.
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5: In Fort Worth on northbound East Loop 820 between Craig and Meadowbrook, maintenance crews are clearing road work. Traffic is moving slow through the area, about a minute or two delay there. And then in Arlington on southbound 360, there's still construction in place and the off-ramp to 20 is partially blocked. I'm Junior Caruso on 99.5 The Wolf.
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14: This is Fox 4 meteorologist Allie Toriano. Expect mainly sunny skies and light winds with poor air quality possible today. Highs near 101. Tonight, mostly clear and warm with lows in the upper 70s, close to 80. And through the weekend, still plenty of sunshine with highs at or above the century mark. 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

0: Rick Shelton on Texas Country 99. Bob the Wolf, happy Friday. It's a Wake Up with the Wolf show. I'm Tara. That's Ryan.
1: All right. It is the battle of the best things we've seen today. We're going to battle it out to make you smile on this Friday. With the football season just starting, we might already have the biggest game of the year.
0: Ooh.
1: This is wild. Two songs away on the Wolf.
2: His eyes are cold and restless.

0: Donna Langley on Texas Country 99.5 The Wolf. Happy Friday, everybody. It's the Wake Up with the Wolf show with Tara and Ryan. Going to be toasty again today. And we've got Friday Night Lights tonight. So start hydrating now. It's going to be 98 at kickoff tonight. 98 degrees. Woo!
1: Yeah.
0: All right, it's time for Bow, the best things we've seen all day. And I am loving this. I got your plans made for the weekend. AMC Theaters are going to screen two Dolly Parton movies.
1: Oh.
0: Between now and Wednesday, you can see Steel Magnolias, which is a total greatness.
2: Sammy's so confused, he don't know whether to scratch his watch or wind his butt.
0: She was great in that movie. Actually loved her. And then also, The Best Little House in Texas is going to be airing. I went to look to see which ones locally. There are a ton. So go see one or both of those movies this weekend. Dolly was totally greatness. I mean, obviously amazing singer, but all the roles she plays will put a smile on your face.
1: Yes, yes, so much so. Okay, ring the bell for me. My best thing, Tara. We are so early in this football season. We did have some Friday Night Lights games last night on Thursday night. Of course, more tonight. One of the big ones last night was the State Line Showdown. This is at the Cotton Bowl. So this was the Jinx Trojans from up around Tulsa and playing our South Lake Carroll Dragons, two of the biggest high school teams in the nation. Last night, for some reason, South Lake fell behind 27-0.
0: Ouch.
1: 27-0, which is 5 minutes left in the second quarter. You're like, well, there goes this game. Well, not so fast.
0: Not so fast.
1: Right before halftime, Carroll found a spark and narrowed the gap to 27-14. Third quarter, they narrowed it even more, Tara.
3: Tomcheck. Scanning is going to take off and run for it. Hudson Tomcheck with the touchdown run. And Carroll is back within a score.
0: There we go.
1: Okay, so that's Hudson Tomcheck, their stud quarterback. And then in the fourth quarter, they're trailing the game 33-28. They put together this gutsy drive. Lots of third and longs in it. And then, with 2:09 remaining, this happens right here, Tara.
3: 2:15 to play in the fourth. Tomcheck to keep it himself into the end zone. South Lake Carroll with their first lead of the game.
1: Woo! First lead of the game, 34-33, and that would go on to be the final. South Lake, after being down 27-0, comes back to win by 1 point in the Cotton Bowl. Unbelievable.
0: He's just a junior, right? So we're going to be watching him play like that for the next 2 years.
1: Yes, and watch all these college teams compete for his services, too. Congratulations, guys. Go Dragons.
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0: even
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10: In Dallas, westbound 30th St. Francis Avenue, still got an accident block in the right lane. Traffic is moving slow from Loop 12 Buckner Boulevard. There's a 2-minute delay. And then eastbound 635 at Miller, there's road work. The left lane is closed. Be cautious and stay to the right. In Arlington, southbound 360, there's construction, and the off-ramp to 20 is partially blocked. I'm Junior Caruso on 99.5 The Wolf.
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1: If, you know, George Strait and Garth Brooks still get excited about it, I don't think it ever gets old. It's always one of the most exciting things in the world to know, man, I took this song and went in the studio and made this piece of art that I love, that I hope other people love. And then it kind of has its own life, and you go out to play a show and people are singing it back to you. There's nothing like that. It's impossible to describe other than it's just perfect and it's amazing.

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5: 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Sunshine and toasty today. Our high going to be 100. 98 for kickoff for Friday Night Lights tonight. So start hydrating now, y'all. It's going to be hot, even if you're just watching. Right now, it's 79 in Texas country.
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0: Chesney on Texas Country 99.5 The Wolf. Good morning. You also wake up with The Wolf Show with Tara and Ryan.
1: In the next 6 months, there's a new movie coming out. I know, Tara, you're very excited about this.
0: Oh, honey.
1: It's going to have a lot of country stars you know and love in it, and a certain star of the movie. Well, he's talking about it.
0: While being hot.
1: Two songs away.

0: Clay Walker on Texas Country. 99.5 The Wolf. Morning, y'all. It's Wake Up at the Wolf Show with Tara and Ryan. Hope your morning is starting off lovely. It's a little tiny bit cooler this morning than it was at the beginning of the week. I'm going to take that.
1: Yeah.
0: I'm over
1: it's
0: the
1: good.
0: Heat. I know. I'm sorry. I know it happens every year. Hey, you want to go to Disneyland Resort? Take the family for the holidays? Make sure you're listening an hour from right now at 7:30. We're getting you qualified for a trip.
1: Yeah.
0: All right, time for Celebrity Scoop. And I am loving, I've gone down a rabbit hole all week, it's how I heal, of Dolly interviews and Dolly tributes,
1: yes.
0: And I don't know if you guys ever follow Kevin Bacon and Kyra Sedgwick. They've been married forever.
1: Uh-huh.
0: And they are an adorable couple.
1: They really should
0: write a book or something. They're really, really cute. They truly seem to still enjoy each other and be friends, which I think is really important in a marriage. Yeah. I know you and Amber are that way.
1: Sure. It looks like they live on a farm. I've watched their videos. They're very laid back, it seems.
0: Yeah. So they were just sitting together. I think this is so cute. Sitting together with his guitar and did a little Dolly tribute that I thought was sweet.
1: Aww.

0: just love the idea of a little couple sitting there singing together. Now, I cannot sing. Poor Ryan has to put up with it anyway. They both sound really great, but I just think it's really sweet. You know, you're having a moment. You guys are healing together, and I just thought that was a nice little tribute to her and just kind of like a little peek into their lives, which I thought was cool.
1: Couples goals. Couples goals.
0: Yeah, you think?
1: Right there, for sure.
0: So spicy hot Texan Glenn Powell has a movie coming out called Comeback King. He's going to play a washed-up country singer. They've been filming it right now.
1: Yeah, I remember they were filming, what was he doing, Wagon Wheel in the bar when he was filming that? Right.
0: On stage and started singing to practice to prepare him for the role.
1: Yeah.
0: And now he's sharing with us who of our favorite stars are going to be in the movie with him.
1: Okay. Clint,
0: come here, baby. Come on, on up.
2: I gotta say, it's a movie directed by Judd Apatow. Jelly crushes it. It's the first time I've ever sang on screen. And it's in front of Jelly, Miranda Lambert, and Brad Paisley.
1: Oh.
2: It's the most terrifying experience of my entire life. But the movie is fantastic.
0: And he is fantastic. I mean, we could watch him watching paint dry and I'd still like it. But it's going to be a cute movie.
1: Yeah. 6 months away. February 2027,
0: Tara. Oh, why do we have to wait so long?
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1: Well, more bad news to wake up to this morning for former Cowboys quarterback Tony Romo. What is it? And what does this mean for his chances to return to the NFL and CBS? We got it for you in the sports next at 6:50 on the Wolf.
0: Hey, y'all. It's Tara and Ryan from the Wake Up with the Wolf show. Football is back, and we've teamed up with Papa John's, the official pizza of your Dallas Cowboys, to get you into each home game, including Friday night's preseason game against the Saints.
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8: In Dallas, still dealing with a wreck on the westbound side of 30. It's at St. Francis Avenue, blocking the right lane. Traffic is stop and go from Loop 12 Buckner Boulevard. And in Fort Worth, there's a crash on the southbound side of 35W near Sycamore School Road. And this has caused a slowdown from Alta Mesa Boulevard. Both areas seeing about a minute or two delay. I'm Junior Caruso on 99.5 The Wolf.
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18: Imagine a best friend who is always available, never judges you, and never asks for anything in return. Sounds pretty good, right? Well, that's essentially the promise of AI companions, and some people think they could help solve the loneliness epidemic. But many experts think these non-human companions could actually make things worse. And here's why. Real connection does require real vulnerability. The risk that the other person might disagree with you or see you differently. AI often removes that risk entirely. As one MIT professor put it, AI offers connection without vulnerability, which can feel good in the moment, no doubt, but it doesn't really nourish you. AI has plenty of good uses, but it is no substitute for a deep, enduring, complicated friendship. So text your friend, call your mom, make some plans this weekend. I'm Dr. Sanjay Gupta, helping you live a better life.
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19: They sing every word to every song, not just singles, you know, album cuts. And it's just a feeling of, wow, this is why I do this in the first place. I mean, it takes you back to the first time that you're on stage for four people singing over beer bottles. But then you're like, wow, I've come to this, and people really know me and know my music. And I don't know, it just sometimes overwhelms me.

0: John Morgan on Texas Country. 99.5 The Wolf. It is the Wake Up with the Wolf show with Tara and Ryan. Welcome to your Friday. It's finally here.
1: So much football stuff to talk about, including that big TCU game going on in Ireland coming up in the sports. And also, yeah, some bad news. More bad news for former Cowboys QB Tony Romo, Tara. Right, we'll talk about that too in two songs. I felt

0: about them, boys?
1: In Texas, there's no such thing as the passing lane, so just sit back and enjoy the music.

0: Morgan Wallen on Texas Country. 99.5 The Wolf. It's a Wake Up with the Wolf show with Tara and Ryan. 6:50 for your Friday morning. Friday Night Lights actually kicked off last night. I guess you call it Thursday Night Lights. The Wipeout Kids Cancer Football Classics are tonight. 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They do a ton for kiddos and for their families. Allen versus Duncanville and Melissa versus Pulaski Academy. Say that three times.
1: Right. Both are big games, so it's going to be fantastic. I'm so excited for this.
0: WOKC.org/classic. And hydrate. Start hydrating now. It's going to be 98 at kickoff tonight, my love.
1: Oh, my gosh. Okay.
0: 98.
1: Speaking of big games, well, not much bigger around here than the TCU North Carolina game. Let's fire up that fight song, Tara. Oh, yeah.
0: Do they add some bagpipes
1: to that?
0: Yeah.
1: They should. That'd be great. Now, they're going to play the Aer Lingus College Football Classic in Dublin, Ireland. Starts at 11 a.m. local time tomorrow. I mean, what a wait. I just get goosebumps thinking about it. It's week zero. We're ready to go. It's going to be on ESPN. It's TCU's first time playing an international football game.
0: Huge. So much.
1: Huge. So go Frogs. By the way, my nephew's team, Grapevine Faith, is playing a high school game in that same stadium today.
0: They're in Ireland?
1: They're in Ireland. Dublin, Ireland right now.
0: I would have found out a way to be Uncle Ryan and been at that game.
1: I know, right? Sadly, he has an injury, so he can't play.
0: Baby.
1: But they did get to go and enjoy all that. So good luck to Grapevine Faith and those folks out there, too. Okay, Tony Romo. You may remember he was arrested last month in Wisconsin. This is part of the video of him. He was driving under the influence, they say.
2: And he had injuries recently? Any concussions?
3: Well, over the years, yes, but not recently.
1: From his football playing days, of course. But now he's looking at three new citations, Tara.
0: Oh, there's more?
1: Oh, yeah. First offense, operating while intoxicated, unsafe passing on the right side, and possessing open intoxicants in the vehicle. This is according to the authorities. And to his credit, he's owning up to it. As people say, Tony accepts full responsibility for his actions, has taken proactive steps to ensure this isolated civil matter is properly resolved. And they also say he's in talks with CBS right now about potentially returning to his job to do the play-by-play. So we'll see what happens there. Of course, wishing him the best. We don't wish any ill will on anyone there.
0: Can I make a suggestion right now for everybody to put Uber on your phone? Add the app now, because if one of these moments comes up for you, and you're like, you know what? Click, you're there.
1: It's so easy. Yeah. And by the way, speaking of the Cowboys, thanks to our friends at Papa John's, the official pizza of your Dallas Cowboys. Yeah. We do have those free tickets to every Cowboys home game this season, including tonight's preseason game, Tara. Gonna give those away. Coming up at 8:50 this morning as you wake up with the Wolf.
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1: I love so much of being a Nashville musician and a songwriter and a singer, and the music that gets made here and has been made here and will be made here in the future. 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
1: 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I don't know that I ever want to have a not made it attitude.

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1: In Fort Worth on southbound 35W, there's an accident near Sycamore School Road that blocks the right lane. That as you're moving slow from 20, there's a 3 to 4 minute delay. And in Dallas, northbound 45 near Lamar, an accident block at the right lane has caused a backup to Central Expressway. Use caution and expect a delay if that's on your route. I'm Junior Caruso on 99.5 The Wolf.
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6: This is Fox 4 meteorologist Allie Toriano. Expect mainly sunny skies and light winds with poor air quality possible today, highs near 101. Tonight, mostly clear and warm with lows in the upper 70s, close to 80. And through the weekend, still plenty of sunshine with highs at or above the century mark. I'm Fox 4's Allie Toriano on 99.5 The Wolf.
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0: Aldean on Texas Country 99.5 The Wolf. Welcome to your Friday. It's a Wake Up with the Wolf show with Tara and Ryan.
1: Coming up, it's a brand new Ryan's Court, and this one is driven by you, the Wake Up with the Wolf show listener. We got someone on the line here that has a case they would like to bring, Tara.
0: Oh, that's new.
1: All right, so yes, we'll see what this is about. Coming up in 6 minutes on 99.5 The Wolf. Here's Ella Langley.

0: 105 The Wolf. It is the Wake Up with the Wolf show with Tara and Judge Ryan.
1: Yeah, we're gaveling in here to Ryan's Court here this morning. 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Let's hit the theme.

0: All right, we got someone on the line here, ma'am. You've got a question? What's this? Go ahead, ma'am.
1: I want to know why Terry doesn't sing the theme song anymore.
2: Oh, why I don't sing Ryan's Court?
1: Yes.
0: Do you want her to?
1: Well, I miss it. It's the very ending where it says...
2: Where the law always wins. Oh, well, I can bring that back. No, I mean, you're the only request we've ever had for me to sing in the history of ever.
0: Let's please not encourage that, ma'am.
2: Oh, no, no, Ryan. Okay. The people of the court have spoken.
1: I love that part.
2: Aw,
1: and I missed it. I miss Tara not singing ending for the theme song.
2: Oh, okay. What's your name?
0: Well, there's one. Let's write that down.
1: I'm not telling you my name because I don't want you to play it on the radio.
0: She loves her so much, she's not going to reveal herself.
2: She knows you're going to roast her. Well, friend, thank you for being the one fan of my singing on the planet Earth. You have made my whole day.
0: That's good.
1: Well, I love you, Tara. I love you too, Ryan, but...
0: Oh, but not my singing. I get it, ma'am.
1: It's a girl.
0: Hey, what's your name, by the way?
2: I didn't know I did it.
0: Okay, they just told her. Her name's Melinda. Melinda would like you to sing the theme song to Ryan's Court, Tara.
2: Okay.
0: So... Now, this is the first time I've heard this request being made.
2: Me
0: but
2: too.
0: I thought,
2: I got to be honest. Aside from my children when they were little, and, you know, they're teenagers now, they adored me. No one has ever said, hey, Tara, will you sing?
0: Right. Oh, is that right?
2: Yeah.
0: Interesting. Well, I thought we would we'd go to the jurors, ladies and gentlemen of the jury this morning.
2: Oh, God, you're going to have a vote? It'll be a short Ryan's Court.
0: It's not a vote more than it's a case in court. And do you agree with Melinda? Should Tara be allowed to sing the Ryan's Court theme song? And I will make my ruling coming up. So sound off 888-787-1995. Don't worry about Tara's thoughts on this.
2: Oh, my.
0: I am the judge here. You're pleading your case to me. Should Tara be able to sing the theme song? 888-787-1995. We got your calls and that verdict. Next at 7:30 on The Wolf. Here we go.
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10: In Rockwall, there's a crash on westbound 30 near FM 3549. It's sitting in the left lane. traffic is moving slow from FM 551, about a 5 to 6 minute delay. And in Dallas on northbound 45 near Lamar, an accident cleared. Traffic is breaking up from Central Expressway. We're not seeing a major delay there anymore. I'm Junior Caruso on 99.5 The Wolf.
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1: When I complete a recording, normally the first place I listen to it is just on my iPhone, believe it or not. 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And I know that's weird, but I feel like if you can make something sound incredible on that little tiny speaker, then you've really done something.
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1: Special Ryan's Court listener request. Melinda would like to hear Tara sing the Ryan's Court theme song. Joe, thoughts on this? How should I rule?
2: Good morning, Tara, big sister, sweetheart. How are ya?
0: I'm fabulous, my friend. What's going on?
2: I think you should absolutely sing that song. You have a beautiful voice and a lovely laugh.
0: Oh, Joe.
2: And I think sometime later on, at a later date, you ought to put Ryan up to it.
0: Oh, yeah. Ryan should be singing it, too.
1: My
0: right?
1: own theme song?
2: Yes.
1: Okay.
2: If she can sing it and she'll do better, Ryan, you can do it, too.
1: All right. Well, what do you think, though? Should Tara be allowed to sing the Ryan's Court theme song? 888-787-1995. Your calls and that verdict coming up in three songs on The Wolf.
3: Papa drove a truck nearly all his life. You know it drove Mama crazy being a trucker's wife. The part she couldn't handle was being alone. I guess she needed more to hold than just a tell.

0: is Country 99.5 The Wolf. It's a Wake Up with the Wolf show with Tara and Ryan. I didn't even realize I was singing it. I don't realize that I do it.
1: Uh-huh. You do it a lot. Okay, so
0: poor Ryan.
1: Gaveling back into Ryan's court here this morning. And yes, this morning's Ryan Court all centers around our theme song, Tara.

0: always wins.
1: Melinda didn't want to give her name, but we eventually got it. She came around, and she had this. She has this question here.
2: I want to know why Tara doesn't sing the theme song anymore.
3: Oh, why I don't sing Ryan's Court?
2: Yes.
1: Do you want her to?
2: Well, I miss the very ending where it says,
3: where the law always wins. Oh, well, I can bring that back. No, I mean, you're the only request we've ever had for me to sing in the history of ever.
1: Please not encourage that, man.
3: No, Ryan. Okay. The people of the court have spoken.
2: I love that part.
1: Yeah, so I thought, you know what? We've got to have a case for this in court this morning. So we've gone to you, ladies and gentlemen of the jury. Should Tara be allowed to sing the theme song or not?
4: I think Tara should be able to sing.
1: Yeah, you think you're totally in favor of this. See, no one's heard you really sing before, but yet they're voting for you to do it.
3: Well, poor Ryan has to hear me sing all the time because about every other song, I'm in here singing at the top of my lungs like, I'm in my vehicle alone. But I didn't realize I was singing Ryan's court theme until she called.
4: You should sing it because you have a good voice and I like singing.
5: I think y'all should both sing it at the same time.
3: Oh, okay. Well, you two have a wonderful day at school today. Thanks for waking up with the wolves.
1: Yeah.
4: Bye, Tara. Bye, Ryan.
1: We'll sing it like Kenny and Dolly do Islands in the Stream, Tara. All right, thank you guys.
3: Bye, guys. Good morning, Ryan's Court. What do you think?
6: Hi, good morning.
3: Good morning, love.
1: So you think Tara should be able to sing the Ryan's Court theme song?
6: Yes, definitely. Because you have Tara and Ryan in the morning, so you're our duo. And even though it's Ryan's Court, yeah, you're still together. So you're partners.
3: Yeah. Oh, sister.
6: Definitely.
3: We're treated equally here. That's not the point. The point is you are giving permission to actually sing.
6: You definitely are able to sing. So, yes.
3: I like that everyone thinks you should sing too, Ryan. I love this.
1: Yeah, right. Huh. Well, she did cite the bylaw that we both have our names on this show.
3: It's true.
1: But I do have the final say being the judge, so we'll see how that pans out. Juror number 15. How should I rule here?
7: I think you should be able to sing the theme song.
3: Okay. All right. See, Ryan was hoping all of you guys would beg me not to.
1: You do realize
3: that.
1: It's my theme song. I should have some say in this, right?
7: I know how Ryan works. But you have a nice voice. You should be able to sing it.
1: Okay. You should
3: be. Sweet. Have you guys heard me sing that keep saying I have a nice voice? I mean, I appreciate the encouragement. It's very kind, but I don't know if I have a nice voice.
1: Right. We appreciate your input, sir. Thank you so much.
8: I have my fingers crossed for your verdict.
1: Tara, I've got to go with the will of the people here this morning. If you're going to be a bailiff in Ryan's Court, you ought to get to sing in Ryan's Court. Coming up next week, Tara will sing the Ryan's Court theme song.
3: Wait, not the whole thing.
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1: I've got to go with the folks. All right.
3: The setup.
1: No. It's perfectly above board. Riley Green's new song. It's rumored to be about his past relationship with Ella Langley.
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15: In Rockwall, there's an accident on westbound 30 near FM 3549. This involves a semi. The left lane is blocked and traffic's moving slow from FM 548. There's a 45-minute delay. And there's a crash in Dallas on westbound 635 near Hillcrest. Traffic is stop and go from Coit. There's a 2 to 3 minute delay there. I'm Junior Caruso on 99.5 The Wolf.
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1: It goes by in a hurry. 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

0: We do. 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It's a Wake Up with the Wolf show with Tara and Ryan. Good morning, y'all.
1: A song, a new song by one of your favorites, Riley Green, has dropped. It's rumored to be about a past relationship with one of my faves, Ella Langley. Is it really? The Wake Up with the Wolf show investigates. 6 minutes from now. Here's Gary Allen, The Wolf.

0: Combs on Texas Country 99.5 The Wolf. It's a Wake Up with the Wolf show with Tara and Ryan. This is your chance to celebrate the season in spectacular style on a vacation to the Disneyland Resort. Easy for me to say. Disneyland Resort. Sorry, I stayed up late watching the eclipse. Just text the keyword Peter Pan, P-E-T-E-R-P-A-N, to 888-787-1995 for your chance to win a trip to Disneyland.
1: All right, we got
0: to
1: say good morning to Plano, the Texas town we love. Thank you for waking up with the Wolf. And in Celebrity Scoop this morning, it's a special Celebrity Scoop. It is the Wake Up with the Wolf show investigates, Tara.
2: Do you ever go down?
0: Okay, so...
1: Riley Green's new song, it's Just Me. There's rumors out there that it's about Ella Langley, right?
0: Yeah, so a little history lesson. They recorded the song You Look Like You Love Me, and everyone thought, oh, beautiful couple, surely they're dating. That was never confirmed. Then she put out a song called Never Met Anyone Like You, and people thought maybe she wrote that song about Riley Green. Once again, she laughed it off, said that's not the case. Mm-hmm. And now he's put out a new song called That's Just Me.
2: Do you ever go down?
0: She drinks whiskey.
2: Do you ever drive by my house, think about how it used to be?
0: Oh, yeah.
2: Or is that just me?
1: Huh.
0: It's a good remember me kind of song.
1: Here's the chorus. Okay, pump this up here. Here we go.

0: Okay, so here's why we sleuth and think that he's talking about Ella Langley, okay? Uh-huh. First of all, he talks about full moon. He talks about back porch swing, two things that she has the lyrics in one of her songs.
1: Okay, yes, yes.
0: Okay, and then in it he says, if you're doing fine with your bottle of wine, then baby, let that telephone ring. Now, in her Be Her video, she has a phone and she's also holding a bottle of wine.
1: Whoa.
0: And
1: whoa!
0: Before they put out a video, they do what's called a visualizer video, which is what they play when they put the song out.
1: Teaser, yeah.
0: The whole field is full of dandelions.
1: Okay, are they trolling us?
0: Mm.
1: Is he, you know what I mean? Like, are they getting together behind the scenes and going, let's just keep this thing going, this
0: rumor? I don't know. I don't, you know, you just never know till you know. I don't know that they're together now. It seems like to me this is, I mean, and not you, Ryan, because you've been happily married to Amber for like 2,000 years, but we can all think of the person we think of when we think of that, God, I wonder if they're over me or not.
1: Yes.
0: Song. That's what I hear. So anyway, I'm just saying, bottle of wine, the telephone, the dandelions, the back porch swing.
1: Pick up that phone, Ella. It could be Riley calling.
0: Riley, you can call me.
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1: 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Should I be scared, though?
0: I don't know what you've done.
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0: All right, you can feel it in the air, baby. 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
8: She comes to Oklahoma, and it's not like this now, but at first, she had to have felt like, where am I? What is this place? And the same with me. You know, I go to L.A., and it's like, what is this place? Like, how do I fit in here? And I would still feel that way if she wasn't there, you know? And I think the same thing with her when she comes to Oklahoma. It's just, that's what completes the journey for us. Is it's just as long as we're together, it really doesn't matter.
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10: Got a major delay in Rockwall, westbound 30 near FM 3549. An accident involving a semi has the left lane closed. Traffic is backed up to FM 548, and it's taking close to an hour for drivers to get through the area. And then in Dallas, northbound 35 at Oak Lawn, an accident in the center lane has you backed up to Ewing, and there's just over a 10-minute delay. I'm Junior Caruso on 99.5 The Wolf.
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11: 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Now just getting to write one and whenever, and just, it's surreal.
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20: This is Fox 4 meteorologist Allie Toriano. Expect mainly sunny skies and light winds with poor air quality possible today. Highs near 101. Tonight, mostly clear and warm with lows in the upper 70s, close to 80. And through the weekend, still plenty of sunshine with highs at or above the century mark. I'm Fox 4's Allie Toriano on 99.5 The Wolf.
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0: Straighter Date on Texas Country 99.5 The Wolf. Good morning, y'all. It's a way to wake up with the Wolf Show with Tara and Ryan.
1: I'm jumping in with both feet. I decided to finally do this. It's something a lot of guys my age are doing, too.
0: Starting with a lot of guys my age.
1: Should I be scared about it?
0: Oh, no.
1: Okay. I'll explain what it is after Bailey Zimmerman on The Wolf.

0: Hayley Zimmerman on Texas Country 99.5 The Wolf. Good morning, y'all. It's the Wake Up with the Wolf show with Tara and Ryan. It is Friday, and we are giving out the fun. Coming up at 8:40, we've got tickets to see Little Big Town at Music Hall at Fair Park. That's Halloween night, so we want you to wear a costume. Start planning it now. Make sure you win at 8:30 on your Wolf.
1: Oh, very nice. Okay, well, a couple days ago, I bit the bullet and I did it, Tara. You know, they've been on us to get our physicals done before September 1st. I realized a couple days ago I didn't have it scheduled. And so my lovely wife, Amber, helped me out. The queen got me an appointment. I went in and got the physical. And when I was in there, I decided to go ahead and get myself signed up to do a colonoscopy. I've never done this before.
0: Good for you. You're at the age where you're supposed to. They moved it up. It used to be 50. Now it's 45.
1: Yes. Yeah, I'm 47 now. Mm-hmm. And I thought and the doctor said, is there any reason why you'd want to, you know, take this? And I said, well, no, I just said, well, I said this one reason. James Vanderbeek.
0: Yes, who we know, remember that.
1: Remember from Dawson's Creek. He passed away just 6 months ago, 48 years old. This 1 year older than me, stage 3 colorectal cancer that he did not know he had, you know, initially, obviously, or would have had treatment a lot earlier. Left behind 6 kids with his wife, Kimberly, and he spoke about, you know, using his platform to raise awareness for
2: My message would be, first of all, get tested, get scanned. Wherever you're at, wherever that diagnosis is, there's always hope.
1: Yes. And so...
0: And this is one of those ones that early detection is a good thing.
1: Yes, exactly. And there's, you know, there's things I've learned that, you know, polyps that can build up, and if you just get those taken out, they don't turn into anything bad.
0: Yes.
1: You know what I mean? And so you just have to know that they're there. And the only way you know that they're there is you have this colonoscopy done, which I hear, have you done it?
0: I haven't. I'm behind on mine.
1: Okay.
0: We did the other test where they send you the box to the house.
1: Done that.
0: If you know, you know.
1: I did that.
0: I know that you have to drink something that's not really enjoyable, but then you get the best nap of your life. So everybody says the actual colonoscopy, like where they put you under for that.
1: Yes.
0: You wake up feeling like, oh my goodness.
1: I saw the guy that plays Neil, Zoe Saldana's husband on Linus that films here. He was showing in a video of him waking up from his colonoscopy. I love that because it normalizes it a little bit.
0: Yeah.
1: Because you feel kind of weird. You're like, you're going to do what with what? And you've never done it before or had that done. It's just kind of a weird thing to think about, you know.
0: Sure, but get past that because you want to make sure that you're healthy and you stay around and you get to an age where you have to start doing tests and you got to check the things.
1: And I just wanted to think.
0: Are you going to take a video camera in? I mean, how much of this are you sharing with us?
1: Do you want me to bring back video of
0: I do not.
1: The inner workings?
0: I do not, actually.
1: Oh, okay. Well, that could be arranged. But anyway, James Vanderbeek, I know he's not around anymore, but his memory... It's been such a blessing to guys like me because it is getting us to act.
0: And let me tell you, it's guys and gals.
1: Guys and gals, of course. Yeah, get yours checked as well. I don't want to leave behind my kids. And that's the motivation there. And so thank you, James Vanderbeek.
0: So proud of you for being so responsible.
1: Yeah, it's going to be scheduled soon and I'll keep you updated.
0: Oh, thank you.
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0: This is really Ryan's literal call today and schedule it break.
1: Yeah. Yeah, do it. Do it. If you're on the fence, do it. We'll do it together. Coming up here on the Wake Up with the Wolf show, it's a big weekend for college football. TCU taking on UNC tomorrow in Dublin, Ireland.
0: Yes.
1: And also tonight's night, your Cowboys are taking on the Saints at Jerry World. 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
5: 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Tim McGraw coming to Dos Equis Pavilion. 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And then the next night on the 12th at the Southside Ballroom, it's Shaboozy. 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
10: In Rockwall, westbound 30 near FM 3549, an accident involving a semi closes down the left lane. There's an hour delay. Traffic is backed up to FM 548. And then in Fort Worth, on the eastbound side of 30, got a crash near Bridgewood Drive, and this has you moving slow from Woodhaven. It's going to add about 5 minutes to your travel time. I'm Junior Caruso on 99.5. 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

0: That voice. Corey Kent on Texas Country 99.5 The Wolf. Good morning. It's a Wake Up with the Wolf show with Tara and Ryan.
1: Ah, your Dallas Cowboys finally back in Arlington at Jerry World. The final preseason game tonight against the Saints. And if they get, it's too late for me to have a something to make for a tailgate. No, no, no. Meet Church Matt, our official pit master of the Dallas Cowboys, has just the thing you can whip up for the party tonight. Two songs away on your Wolf.

0: and Morgan on Texas Country 99.5 The Wolf. It's a Wake Up with the Wolf show with Tara and Ryan. Caller 9. We're sending you to Little Big Town at Music Hall at Fair Park for Halloween. 888-787-1995.
1: All right, 829 here on your Friday. And now we got a special friend on the line.
0: Ladies and gentlemen, the official pitmaster of your Dallas Cowboys and 8 Elite Lager, it's Meat Church Matt.
2: Well, I've missed you guys. How you been?
0: Oh my gosh, I'm so ready for football season. I'm gonna run through a wall, Matt.
2: I know, and last time we talked, I predicted a Super Bowl in 3-inch headlines, so you better be fired up.
0: Yes, well, you did, Ryan. You heard it here.
1: And Matt has seen the team in person. He cooked for the team, smoked some meats out in Oxnard for training camp. You've seen him up close. You've seen what's happening. Should we be excited?
2: I've actually been very excited this year, getting to know a lot of the younger players that, you know, I kind of call the fringe guys that are scrapping and trying to make it. It's tough to make the 53-man roster, so it's been fun to watch them lately. I was locked in last week, super fun, so I'm excited again for this game.
1: Yeah, you got Shea-Eyes Pete, the guy that had the locker room speech.
2: Oh, man.
1: He's amazing. Oh, my gosh. I mean, it's a big football weekend, college football, TCU's playing, the Cowboys tonight. What's a can't-miss tailgate recipe, Meat Church Matt, that we can whip up?
2: This time of year, we're, like, researching and doing a bunch of new dips. I made one this week where I took a cast iron skillet, softened like 2 blocks of cream cheese, pressed it down in it, and then I put onions in it, bell peppers. I put 1 pound of brisket in it.
0: Good gracious.
2: Put some like canned Hatch chilies because they just went out of season. And I topped it with like 24 ounces more shredded cheese and then baked it for 30 minutes. Like, I don't know, 350 or so. It was unbelievable.
0: You had me at dip, Matt.
1: We're here with Meat Church Matt, the official pitmaster of your Dallas Cowboys. Okay, we got to ask, how's the new place, the new store coming in Waxahachie?
2: Oh, man, I'm glad you asked. We filmed 2 cooking videos in there last night. It's not open yet, but I want to put a little tease out there for people. It is unreal. It's 3 acres. It's about 9,000 feet. I actually reached out to Chip Gaines yesterday and said, will you mentor me a little on what, you know, things to think about, what worked, what didn't work at the silos. It is going to be so cool. We have designed stuff in there that people are going to be like, what? Trust me. Like, I can't wait. You guys are getting the number one first invite.
0: Oh, well, we cannot wait. We cannot wait.
1: We are doing our show there, buddy. We cannot wait for that. Meat Church Matt. He's the official pitmaster of your Dallas Cowboys and a good friend of Chip and Joe. A big preseason game at the stadium tonight at Jerry World. Have fun tonight. We'll talk to you next week.
2: Deal. See you guys then. Have a good weekend.
0: Bye, love. Have a good weekend. I love how he mentions, I just reached out to Chip Gaines. Like, I called and ordered a pizza.
1: Big.
0: I just reached
1: no
0: out
1: big.
0: To Chip Gaines.
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1: Speaking of the game tonight, all week we've been getting you in for a chance to win tickets to the Cowboys game. 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Keep your phone close by. 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
0: All right, it's time. 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
6: In Rockwall, westbound 30 near FM 3549, the left lane is blocked due to a wreck involving a semi. Backup now extends all the way to Industrial Park Drive. It's taken drivers over an hour to get through there. And then in Fort Worth, there's an accident on eastbound 30 at Bridgewood Drive. This is blocking the right lane. Traffic is stop and go from Woodhaven Boulevard, and there's a two-minute delay. I'm Junior Caruso on 99.5 The Wolf.
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3: You North Texas Chevy Dealers, Wolf Weather, sunshine and toasty today. 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Right now it's 81 in Texas country.
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0: 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Good morning, y'all. It's a Wake Up with the Wolf show with Tara and Ryan.
1: 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We got to give you a quick rundown on that. 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

0: Brooks and Dunn. 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It's a Wake Up with the Wolf show with Tara and Ryan. 8:49 for your Friday.
1: Yes, good morning. Selina, a Texas town we love. Thank you for waking up with the Wolf. And boy, it is a big weekend if you're a TCU Horned Frog fan. Yeah.
0: I feel like we need some bagpipes in there.
1: Yeah, right? TCU Horned Frogs playing their first ever international football game. Hard to believe it's the first ever. In Dublin, Ireland, it is tomorrow, 11 a.m. local time. It'll be on ESPN. They're going to play the North Carolina Tar Heels, coached by one Bill Belichick. Wonder if his little girlfriend will be there. Interesting to see on the sideline.
0: She will be.
1: Oh, this is cool, too. So my nephew plays for Grapevine Faith Christian School, the football team. They're playing Ambassador Christian School from North Carolina in Ireland.
0: Really? Wow.
1: Kickoff 10 minutes from right now in Ireland.
0: Okay. Uncle Ryan didn't want to go. You couldn't talk no. The wifey and the company into letting you have some time off?
1: You know, it would have been very nice, but I don't know. They didn't invite old Uncle Ryan this time around. But you know what? Good luck, boys. I hope you bring home a win there. And what an exciting weekend, not only for them, but TCU. Pretty cool stuff. And also, you have your Cowboys playing tonight in Arlington.
0: Go Cowboys.
1: First preseason game, and all season long, our friends at Papa John's giving us home game tickets to give to you, so keep it locked on for that. But just a few minutes ago, we called our winner. He had no idea that he won. This is how that went, okay?
2: Hello?
0: Good morning, Sunshine. Who is this?
2: This is Lonnie Davis.
0: Lonnie. Hey, Lonnie. Happy Friday, my love.
2: Happy Friday.
0: I don't know if you got plans tonight, but you're going to have to cancel them.
1: Do you know why?
2: Is it for the game tonight?
0: Yeah, baby. You're going to see the Cowboys play.
1: Whoa. How exciting, huh? When's the last time you went to a Cowboys game?
2: Oh, my God. It's been years, and my son has been really wanting to go.
0: All right. Well, Dad of the Year trophy, we'll pass that over to you. Thanks to our friends at Papa John's, the official pizza of your Dallas Cowboys. Everybody else, you can order the Cowboys special tonight while you're watching the game. A large pizza your way, just $12.99, up to five toppings, Ryan.
1: Ooh, so good. So good. And we're going to have Cowboys tickets for every home game this season. So you got to keep it locked on the Wake Up with the Wolf show. Congrats, Lonnie. Y'all have fun tonight.
2: Thank you, Papa John's. Go Cowboys.
0: Yeah.
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1: 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And when Erin from Plano had her baby, her mom invited herself to Erin's house and made the baby's birth all about her. 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Court's in session. We'll do that next, coming up at 9:10 here on The Wolf.
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5: In Rockwall, still got a major delay on westbound 30. There's a wreck near FM 3549. This involves a semi. The backup extends to Industrial Park Drive, and it's taking 90 minutes for drivers to get through the area. And then in Dallas, there's construction on the eastbound side of 635 at Miller. The left lane is closed. Be cautious and stay to the right. I'm Junior Caruso on 99.5 The Wolf.
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1: Our influences kind of run the gamut. There's a lot of us in the band, and we listen to all kinds of different stuff. So there's everything from country, Alabama, to Motown. Trevor grew up in Detroit, so he had a lot of that. So there's a lot of pop, a lot of rock. I think Brad was a big Guns N' Roses fan. 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We cover all the bases, I think.

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1: This is Fox 4 meteorologist Ali Toriano. Expect mainly sunny skies and light winds with poor air quality possible today, highs near 101. Tonight, mostly clear and warm with lows in the upper 70s, close to 80. And through the weekend, still plenty of sunshine with highs at or above the century mark. I'm Fox 4's Ali Toriano on 99.5 The Wolf.
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0: Stapleton on Texas Country 99.5 The Wolf. Welcome to your Friday, y'all. It's Tara and Ryan.
1: Ryan's court retrial coming up. When Erin from Plano had her baby, she says her mom invited herself to her house, made the baby's birth all about her. Erin now wants to know if she's wrong for wanting to tell mom not to come back to town for Christmas. We're going to take this up in court 6 minutes from right now on 99.5 The Wolf. Here's Megan Maroney.

0: 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It's the Wake Up with the Wolf show with Tara and Ryan.
1: It's time for Ryan's Court.
2: So Erin from Plano sent us this. She's got a little problem she needs our help with, Wolf family. So she says, guys, love your show. And just to set the scene, I had my first baby 5 months ago after 47 hours of labor.
0: Oh, congratulations. My gosh.
2: Yeah, she says she's happy, but she says it was brutal, the labor. And she said my mom decided I would obviously want her there to help. So she booked a flight, flew across country, and showed up at my house without asking me first. Just came on out.
0: Ooh.
2: Tried to be grateful, but the visit quickly became miserable. She actually said to me, and I'm not joking, I don't know why I flew 2,000 miles. Just come here and dog sit for you. She told me she knew she wasn't wanted, and when my induced labor didn't happen as quickly as she'd hoped, she complained that she had, quote, wasted her vacation by coming early. Now she's done it again. Without asking us, she booked another flight to come back for Christmas. I love my mom. I just don't want to spend my baby's first Christmas walking on eggshells in my own house, so I need to know, am I wrong for telling my mom not to come for Christmas after she invited herself when the baby arrived? Thank you, Erin.
3: Yeah, I think the mom kind of brought on herself. I mean, you should not be inviting yourself over. And she has every right to set her own boundaries. This is her family, her baby. I thought me and my wife were going to have the same issue with my parents, but I was able to sit them down before my wife had the baby and said, listen, these are our boundaries, and if you don't like them, then you're not going to be in the kid's life.
0: There you go.
3: And they abided.
2: All right, what do you think? How should I rule?
4: I say, no, you're not being selfish. My ex-mother-in-law...

0: started inviting herself to our birthdays. My ex and I, we had birthdays that were one day apart. Oh. And so they would just show up at our house, and then they started showing up at Christmas, and it never ends. They don't take a hint until you put your foot down.
1: Yeah, you got to set the boundary, right? And I mean, we all get it. We're parents. We want to be there, but we have to remember that you're an adult now, and we need to be invited.
0: And it's your house.
2: Is the ex-mother-in-law's behavior the reason why that?
0: No.
2: No.
1: Okay. Ryan. All right. Thank you for calling. Good morning, Ryan's Court. What do you think?
3: I don't think she's wrong at all for telling her mom not to come for Christmas. It's important for her to draw that boundary that she can't just catch a flight and show up whenever she wants without asking. And I really don't like that she complained about dog sitting. Because right. When you come and you help a new mom, you do anything, dishes, cleaning, like whatever they need to help.
2: Ryan's Court, juror number 70. What do you think?
4: So I really think that she's valid for that because I wouldn't want somebody to show up my house after I just gave birth. That's a long labor. I was in labor for 27 hours. And I waited a week for my mom to show up. She wanted to come the next day, and I made her wait. She did have feelings about it, but it's my boundary. I'm right to set my own boundary, especially when you have a newborn.
2: You just wanted that time alone with the baby before anyone showed up.
4: Absolutely.
2: You guys have convinced me. I'm going to rule in Aaron's favor this morning. Grandma doesn't get to book a flight into your house and then act like she's got it like a VIP pass. Mm-hmm. It's your baby's first Christmas. The jurors are right. Give mama the boot. Let Santa handle the guilt trip. Case closed, Tara.
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2: 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Okay, coming up, we battle it out, Tara, to make everyone smile here on a Friday. And the football season may just be starting, but we might already have the biggest game of the year.
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1: Our influences kind of run the gamut. 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So there's everything from country, you know, Alabama, to Motown. Trevor grew up in Detroit, so he had a lot of that. So there's a lot of pop, a lot of rock. I think Brad was a big Guns N' Roses fan. It runs the gamut, and I think you can kind of see that when you come see our show and hear our whole, like, body of work and all our songs. We cover all the bases, I think.

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0: Ella Langley on Texas Country 99.5 The Wolf. Happy Friday. It is the Wake Up with the Wolf show with Tara and Ryan.
1: Friday edition of the Battle of the Best Things We've Seen Today is Tara and I battle it out to make you smile. And all right, football season is here. Of course, Cowboys playing tonight, preseason game, but heck, it's still football. And with football season just starting, we might already have had the biggest game of the year. You got to hear this coming up in three songs. 99.5 The Wolf.

0: King George, Texas Country, 99.5 The Wolf. It is the Wake Up with the Wolf show with Tara and Ryan, 9:44 your Thursday. Before we do Battle of the Best Things. Oh, it's Friday. Good gracious.
1: What are you saying?
0: Before we do Battle of the Best Things we've seen all day, I just want to say this. Let me give a little soapbox. Dolly passed away this week, and she represents something different to every single one of us.
1: Mm-hmm.
0: But I think a really good thing to go into the weekend on is just remembering to share whatever your love and light is with the world. All of us have different love and light, but I think that's what she would want us to do. So whatever your gift is, and it could be anything, like spend the weekend sharing that with people. And if you don't know what your gift is, spend the weekend figuring it out. Because we all have gifts, and I just think that that is kind of what she represented and why so many of us were affected by her, because she celebrated everything about everybody.
1: Yeah, like that. Whether it's your job or whether it's just being a mom or a dad or just a good person.
0: If you make the best peanut butter jelly sandwich in the world, make that sandwich. That's what I'm talking about. All right, it's time for about the best things we've seen all day. And mine is Dolly related. Mm-hmm. I got your plans made. AMC Theaters are showing two of her best movies, Steel Magnolias.
2: Sammy's so confused, he don't know whether to scratch his watch or wind his butt.
0: And also The Best House in Texas. Both of those, a bunch. I went to look and see. Tons of theaters around town are showing those movies. You know what? It's going to be hot this weekend. You're going to see the football. You can do all the things with the kids and go watch a Dolly movie because, boy...
1: They're good.
0: I just think that's a way to show her a little love to the world.
1: I like that so much. Ring a bell for me, Tara. And my best thing, gosh, football season just starting. We had some Thursday night football last night, Friday night football tonight. We may have already seen the biggest game of the year, though. The State Line Showdown last night at the Cotton Bowl. This is the one that had the South Lake Carroll Dragons and the Jinx Trojans from Oklahoma, two of the biggest high school teams in the nation. So Jinx dominated the first half. Jumped out to a 27-0 lead. The game looked entirely out of reach.
0: Woo!
1: But then, well, here come the Dragons. South Lake Carroll found a spark before halftime. They narrowed the gap 27-14. Third quarter, South Lake narrowed the lead even more. Sure did.
3: Tomczyk. Scanning is going to take off and run for it. Hudson Tomczyk with the touchdown run. And Carroll is back within a score.
1: Yeah! Shout out to Channel 8 for the call there. And then trailing 33-28 late in the game, South Lake converted multiple third and longs on just a great final drive.
0: What you got?
1: Yeah, quarterback Hudson Tomczyk. He did this, Tara, right here.
3: 2:15 to play in the fourth. Tomczyk to keep it himself into the end zone. South Lake Carroll with their first lead of the game.
1: They would go on to win that game, Tara. 34-33. South Lake Carroll battles back to beat the Jinx Trojans by one point, and that is why we love Friday Night Football in Texas, even on a Thursday night.
0: Yeah.
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2: 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What is this place? And the same with me. You know, I go to L.A., and it's like, what is this place? Like, how do I fit in here? And I would still feel that way if she wasn't there, you know, and I think the same thing with her when she comes to Oklahoma. It's just, that's what completes the journey for us is it's just as long as we're together, it really doesn't matter.
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1: I love so much of being a Nashville musician and songwriter and singer, and the music that gets made here and has been made here and will be made here in the future. You know, I'm just thrilled to get to be just a tiny part of that.

0: superstar Luke Combs blames his wife for all the love songs he's been singing.
1: I don't necessarily want to be the love song guy, but I feel like kind of I am right now, which is just kind of where I was and happened to be at the moment. You know, if she wasn't so great, then this wouldn't be happening.

0: Riley Green talks about going on tour.
1: Yeah, I want to make this one even bigger, and also want to make it something that I really enjoy doing, because I'm getting to a place now where, you know, I'm not living a life and then going on tours. This is my life, and I want to try to enjoy it and hopefully make this something that I'll do for the rest of my life.
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1: If, you know, George Strait and Garth Brooks still get excited about it, I don't think it ever gets old. It's always one of the most exciting things in the world to know, man, I took this song and went in the studio and made this piece of art that I love, that I hope other people love. And then it kind of has its own life, and you go out to play a show and people are singing it back to you. There's nothing like that. It's impossible to describe other than it's just perfect, and it's amazing.
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Getting all soft and squishy with John Michael Montgomery at Texas Country 99.5. The Wolf, it is Friday. Good to see you. Smokies, checking in with an opportunity for you to take the family to Disneyland in Southern California.

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1: Yeah, that was one of the things, like, before, you know, anybody even really knew who I was. You know, I just kept covering his songs, and I wanted him to notice me so bad. And the first time I met him, I met his mom as well. And I remember her telling me, like, yeah, we knew about you before, you know, anybody else, because somebody hit him up whenever I put Getting You Home on YouTube. 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Now just getting the right one and whatever, and just, it's surreal.
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0: Country star Kane Brown talks about his buddy, Chris Young.
1: Yeah, that was one of the things, like, before, you know, anybody even really knew who I was. You know, I just kept covering his songs, and I wanted him to notice me so bad. And the first time I met him, I met his mom as well. And I remember her telling me, like, yeah, we knew about you before, you know, anybody else. Because somebody hit him up whenever I put Getting You Home on YouTube. And she listened to it and then showed Chris. Now just getting to write with him whenever, and just, it's surreal.

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FGL Smokey 2 at Texas Country 99.5. Thaw Wolf, it's a football Friday. The Cowboys are in action at AT&T Stadium. Tell you about that in three songs on The Wolf. Wouldn't

0: Thomas Red at Texas Country 99.5. The Wolf Smokey hanging out with you on a football Friday, man. Can you feel it? Cowboys back in action, undefeated so far in the preseason. We'll see if they can extend that to three games, playing the Saints tonight, AT&T Stadium. That'll be getting underway right around 7 o'clock tonight. The Saints and the Cowboys, and then, of course, Cowboys kicking off the big season. That'll be coming up September 13th, their very first game in New York against the Giants. And that'll be a 7:20 game, September 13th. The Cowboys are back, baby!
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1: I always liken it to being in a sandbox and just like calling a bunch of friends over and we're just going to make some stuff and see what happens. And the thing I keep being reminded of is that it's called playing music. And I think a lot of the times we all forget that because it's a job as well, but it's like it's playing. That's the first word, is playing guitar, playing the drums, playing music, playing. 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

Kojo's Texas Country at 99.5 The Wolf. Working or playing or just kind of causing trouble in Carrollton today? 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Appreciate you spending Friday with 99.5 The Wolf and Miranda.

the great Alan Jackson of Texas Country, 99.5 The Wolf. Happy Friday to you, kids. Smokey's hanging out with you. If you're in Plano or you're in Richardson, you get to vote a little early. I'll tell you about that 6 minutes away. Right now, Riley Green on The Wolf.

0: Taylor, Smokey together on a Friday with Texas Country. 99.5, Tho Wolf, how are you? Getting ready for a big Texas weekend, are you? Don't forget, no matter where you go this weekend, you can take the Wolf with you, even outside the car or the truck. 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They're in big part of our Friday Night Lights going on right now. It's the first week for that. 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Yeah, you can vote right now. 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They have a chance to win $2,000 for the school's athletic department from Kroger and Tarrant County College. 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
12: I'm very happy to be the first woman to have a bar on Broadway. And my friend and designer, Farrah Queen from Oklahoma, came and helped me put my stamp on this place because I really wanted to make sure that it had some girl vibes and obviously a rhinestone saddle because everyone needs one of those. But I definitely have seen, since I've been going down there, all the girls doing exactly what I was hoping they would do, which was come there and party and have a place to feel safe and happy and really go honky-tonkin'.

0: is Carly Pearce want to collab with next?
1: 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I think TJ Osborne has one of the greatest tones of all time in country music. I just would love to collaborate with him. So if you all are listening...

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1: 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Second song, I slipped down to a knee, pop right back up, never missed a beat.

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8: This is Fox 4 meteorologist Kylie Capps. As high pressure dominates over the next several days, we dry out and heat it back up. We have another day with highs topping out at or just above 100 degrees, with air quality alerts in place for the immediate Metroplex this afternoon. The weekend will feature abundant sunshine and highs over 100, with our streak of triples continuing through at least Thursday of next week. I'm Fox 4 meteorologist Kylie Capps on 99.5 The Wolf.
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You know, you can be a kid again at Disneyland. 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

0: Brad Paisley, and 99.5 The Wolf, Texas Country. Smoking here on a Friday. Man, that fire, the Ross Fire, out in Palo Pinto and Jack Counties. Now over 83,000 acres. And the firefighters out there, man, doing their darndest. We can help them out. The folks at the Fort Worth Police Department are gathering up supplies to take to the firefighters out there west of Fort Worth. And you can help out tomorrow at the Walmart at McCart and Sycamore School Road. 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DFW, and again, that's tomorrow at the Walmart at McCart and Sycamore School Road, starting at 10. 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

0: three-star Matthew Ramsey of Old Dominion runs down their influences.
1: Our influences kind of run the gamut. There's a lot of us in the band, and we listen to all kinds of different stuff. So there's everything from country, you know, Alabama, to Motown. Trevor grew up in Detroit, so he had a lot of that. So there's a lot of pop, a lot of rock. I think Brad was a big Guns N' Roses fan. It runs the gamut, and I think you can kind of see that when you come see our show and hear our whole, like, body of work and all our songs. We cover all the bases, I think.
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Dustin Lynch at 99.5, The Wolf, Texas Country. Speaking to Dustin, he's going to be in town on Sunday at the Village Beach Club. You got a pool party with Dustin that you could be a part of. Yeah, you can get in for free. 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

0: Good to see you. Final weekend for the North Texas Fair and Rodeo in Denton. We've had a great time so far, and there's even more fun to be had this weekend. Of course, you want to take the family. Sure, they got all sorts of fun rides. They got an expanded kids area for the kids, the little ones, to enjoy this year. So they got all the delicious fair food for you, too. And great music on stage. In fact, they'll be wrapping it up this weekend. Aaron Watson. Man, the great Aaron Watson's going to be on the Miller Lite main stage tonight. Then tomorrow night, Diamond Rio with their slew of hits. All going on at the North Texas Fair and Rodeo in Denton. 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

0: Riley Green talks about going on tour.
1: Yeah, I want to make this one even bigger, and also want to make it something that I really enjoy doing, because I'm getting to a place now where, you know, I'm not living a life and then going on tours. 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
1: When I decided to move, I was kind of running out of my lease in Boone, where I was no longer a student at the time. I decided to leave Boone, and I had just recently dropped out with 21 hours left to pursue music. And my parents have always been very supportive, and they don't make a ton of money. So they were like, you know, we obviously fully support, you know, you going out to Nashville and chasing your dream, but we also don't have the ability to kind of catch you if you fall.

0: Thomas Rhett talks about when his girls start dating.
1: I kind of think I would like to say that I will be kind of the strict dad. Just kind of like, ain't home by 10, we have some problems. But I was also that idiot kid who dropped somebody off 5 minutes late, 10 minutes late, an hour late, and I knew there'd be repercussions.
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3: This is Fox 4 meteorologist Kylie Capps. As high pressure dominates over the next several days, we dry out and heat it back up. We have another day with highs topping out at or just above 100 degrees, with air quality alerts in place for the immediate metroplex this afternoon. The weekend will feature abundant sunshine and highs over 100, with our streak of triples continuing through at least Thursday of next week. I'm Fox 4 meteorologist Kylie Capps on 99.5 The Wolf.
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Shaboozy's got some good news for us at Texas Country. 99.5 The Wolf. I've got good news, too. It's Friday. Time to dig around a little bit in the Wolf music vault. Find you something a little different to play. You've probably heard this a few times, but, man, I happen to see this in our date book today, and I just couldn't pass this up. On this very day, back in 1982, George Strait would log the first of 60 number one songs. 60 number one songs. This was the very, very first one for it. Ah, I love this thing, too. George Strait with a full-hearted memory. Smokey's Guilty Pleasure for today on Texas Country 99.5 The Wolf.

Well, there it is, the very first George Strait number one song. First of 60. Yeah, it happened on this day in 1982. Full Hearted Memory, Smokey's Guilty Pleasure for today on The Wolf. And coming up right around 12:40, got a chance for you to see Little Big Town on Halloween for free. That's just a few minutes away here on The Wolf.

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0: y'all. It's Tara and Ryan from the Wake Up with the Wolf Show. 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

0: Here's some true blue Texas country. Love that guy. Hudson Westbrook's Painted Your Pretties on 99.5 The Wolf and Smokey. Getting you into a big old Texas weekend. Let's see if we can walk into the weekend a winner. I've got tickets for you to see Little Big Town coming to our town. They're going to be at Music Hall at Fair Park on Halloween. Yeah, don't do any trick-or-treating. Nah, come on out and party with us. And Little Big Town, 888-787-1995. If you're number 9, I'll get you in to see LBT for free right now from 99.5 The Wolves.
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8: 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I am afraid I'm going to snot on you."
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4: 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I decided to leave Boone, and I had just recently dropped out with 21 hours left to pursue music. And my parents have always been very supportive, and they don't make a ton of money. 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

If you're in North Richland Hills, you lucky devil, you're in a Texas town that we love. 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

There's Dustin Lynch, Texas Country, 99.5 The Wolf. Dustin's going to be hanging with us. Yeah, he'll be poolside on Sunday. We're all going to gather at the Village Beach Club in Dallas. Got a big old pool party. They got a wonderful pool there. Refreshing. And Dustin will be there live, and I'll get you in to see him for free. Well, we'll do that this hour, right around 1:40. Right now, some true blue Texas country. Parker McCollum on The Wolf.

0: Alan Jackson, there's some true blue Texas country at 99.5. Oh, Wolf, how are you? Smokey's here getting you into another fun Texas weekend around here. All this weekend, we got plenty of opportunities for you. See Little Big Town. They're coming to our town. They'll be at the Music Hall at Fair Park on Halloween. Hey, come dressed up if you like. LBT for free all this weekend. All you got to do is listen no matter where you go. And that's easy to do. If you're outside the car or the truck, you can still take the Wolf with you. 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
1: This is Fox 4 meteorologist Kylie Capps. As high pressure dominates over the next several days, we dry out and heat it back up. We have another day with highs topping out at or just above 100 degrees, with air quality alerts in place for the immediate metroplex this afternoon. The weekend will feature abundant sunshine and highs over 100, with our streak of triples continuing through at least Thursday of next week. I'm Fox 4 meteorologist Kylie Capps on 99.5 The Wolf.
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riding the back roads, going to barbecue cook-offs, watching high school football. That's Texas. 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

0: Texan Randy Foster sings Texas Country at 99.5. Tho Wolf, it is good to see you. It's Friday, man. Everything's better when it's Friday. Smokey's here. Coming up on Sunday, we've got a big old pool party planned. We're all going to gather at the Village Beach Club in Dallas. They got an amazing luxury pool there. Bring a buddy, come on out, and get some cool, refreshing fun. And enjoy the music of Dustin Lynch. Dustin's going to be, we're not just going to set up a boombox to play Dustin Lynch music. Dustin's actually going to be there performing live. How cool is that? You want to go? 888-787-1995. If you're number 9, I'll send you and a buddy to see Dustin Lynch for free this Sunday with 99.5 The Wolf.
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Howdy to everybody in the land of Gar. Garland is a Texas town that we love. Got a lot of longtime Wolf fans in Garland, too. We appreciate each and every one of you. Thanks for spending your Friday, and hopefully you can spend the whole weekend with us, too. Here, Texas Country, 99.5 The Wolf, playing Megan Maroney.

Happy Friday from Texas Country, 99.5 The Wolf. It is Smokey. Your family could be headed to Disneyland in Southern California. Oh, you could go too. Get all the details on how to get that done. 6 minutes away right here on The Wolf.

0: B&D, here's Brooks and Dunn at Texas Country 99.5. The Wolf, good to see you. How are you? I know you're excited. The weekend's here. Smokey's hanging out with you, too. An opportunity for you to take the family and head on out to Southern California to Disneyland, except you'll be going during the holidays when Disneyland is extra special. Man, they throw on an extra layer of lights out there during the holidays. And you could be there for free. Just stick around. Coming around 2:30, I'll give you a chance to text in for your opportunity to head on out to Disneyland for free, take the family, and be parent of the year. All that coming up 2:30 today right here at 99.5 The Wolf.
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1: A lot of people wonder sometimes, I've had people ask me, like, how did you pick who to sing what? And we just let them kind of pick their song. And everybody landed on a different one, which was, there was nobody fighting over the same song. It was pretty cool.

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1: 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And then again, I didn't realize how much fun it was going to be. 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I love being able to take a song and touching somebody's life with it. And it's better than it's ever been right now.
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Mr. McGraw, 99.5, The Wolf, Texas Country. What do you got planned for the weekend? I know you're busy, but you want to keep The Wolf close by because all weekend long we'll have chances for you to see Little Big Town on Halloween, yeah, at the Music Hall at Fair Park. Lots of chances to win this weekend on The Wolf.

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1: Okay, get ready to celebrate the season in spectacular style at the Disneyland Resort. 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Are you ready? It's Jesse. J-E-S-S-I-E. Jesse. 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

0: Hey, y'all, it's Taryn Ryan from the Wake Up with the Wolf Show. How would you like to take the family to Disneyland Resort for the holidays?
1: 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We could

0: Lucash, 99.5, The Wolf, Texas Country, Smokey and Rita. Head on out the door, Jason Pullman coming in. But I do want to remind you that tomorrow from 10 a.m. to 2 p.m., the Walmart is where you'll want to be. That's at McCart at Sycamore School Road in Southwest Fort Worth, the Fort Worth Police Department out there, gathering donations for the firefighters out there in Palo Pinto and Jack counties fighting that huge Ross fire, up to 83,000 acres that's involved in that blaze. And you know they're working their off. 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They're looking for donations to help out the firefighters, bottled water, Gatorade, even stuff like lip balm and sunscreen, baby wipes and more, protein bars. I got a list of all the stuff that you could pick up and donate if you just go to our Wolf Facebook at 99.5 The Wolf DFW. All the details are there. And again, that's at the Walmart tomorrow starting at 10 a.m. at McCart and Sycamore School Road.
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12: Yeah, that was one of the things, like, before, you know, anybody even really knew who I was. I just kept covering his songs, and I wanted him to notice me so bad. 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And I remember her telling me, like, yeah, we knew about you before, you know, anybody else, because somebody hit him up whenever I put Getting Your Home on YouTube. And she listened to it and then showed Chris. Now just getting to write with him whenever, and just, it's surreal.
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1: I love so much of being a Nashville musician and songwriter and singer, and the music that gets made here and has been made here and will be made here in the future. You know, I'm just thrilled to get to be just a tiny part of that.

0: Country star Miranda Lambert really loves her fans at shows. 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
1: They sing every word to every song, not just singles, you know, album cuts. And it's just a feeling of, wow, this is why I do this in the first place. I mean, it takes you back to the first time that you're on stage for four people singing over beer bottles. But then you're like, wow, I've come to this, and people really know me and know my music. And I don't know, it just sometimes overwhelms me.

0: three-star Matthew Ramsey of Old Dominion runs down their influences.
1: Our influences kind of run the gamut. There's a lot of us in the band, and we listen to all kinds of different stuff. So there's everything from country, you know, Alabama, to Motown. Trevor grew up in Detroit, so he had a lot of that. So there's a lot of pop, a lot of rock. I think Brad was a big Guns N' Roses fan. It runs the gamut, and I think you can kind of see that when you come see our show and hear our whole like body of work and all our songs. We cover all the bases, I think.
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The greatness of Vince Gill at 99.5 The Wolf, Texas Country. Hello there, Red Oak, Texas town that we love. Red Oak, you look great on a Friday. 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

0: Texas Country, the world famous, 99.5 The Wolf. My name is Jason Pullman. What's going on?
1: I'm a big Dolly Parton fan, and there's one song that I really love a lot, and it's a song called Jolene.
0: Jolene. I'll definitely play it.
1: All right. I appreciate it, buddy.
0: Do you know that she wrote Jolene and I Will Always Love You on the same day?
1: No, I didn't know that.
0: And do you know where the song Jolene comes from?
1: Yeah, it's my little girl.
0: Well, yeah, but I'll let Dolly pick it up from here.
2: Actually, the name Jolene, her name wasn't Jolene. I did get that name from a little girl that I was signing autographs for. I'd never heard that name before. I remember signing the name Jolene, and I said, that's a beautiful name. I'm going to write a song about that. I said, if you ever hear a song about that, you'll know I wrote it about you. So I just kept thinking, Jolene, Jolene. And that's how that rhythm, you know, like Jolene, Jolene. I didn't want to forget it till I got back to the bus. So I was going, Jolene, Jolene, Jolene, Jolene, Jolene, Jolene, Jolene, Jolene. And all of a sudden it just became Jolene, Jolene, Jolene, Jolene. And I thought, well, there's a chorus right there. So I just kind of made it into a song, and then I made up those verses. And the fact that it's in a minor key is kind of mysterious, too. Makes it kind of haunting-like. But everybody loves that song.
0: Hasn't even been gone a week, and we miss Dolly already so much.
1: Oh, I know. I mean, when me and my wife found out she passed, I mean, our hearts hit the floor. I mean, it hurt.
0: Mm-hmm. I can definitely relate. I think we all can. You'll hear Dolly and Jolene coming up next on the world famous 99.5 The Wolf.
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4: She comes to Oklahoma, and it's not like this now, but at first, she had to have felt like, where am I? What is this place? And the same with me. You know, I go to L.A., and it's like, what is this place? Like, how do I fit in here? And I would still feel that way if she wasn't there, you know, and I think the same thing with her when she comes to Oklahoma. It's just, that's what completes the journey for us, is it's just as long as we're together, it really doesn't matter.

0: country star Carly Pearce was welcomed to the Grand Ole Opry by Dolly Parton.
1: I had tears everywhere and like snot everywhere because I was crying, and she walked over to me and she had her new perfume in her hand and she said, "Honey, do you want some of my perfume?" And then she goes, "Smell my neck." And I was like, "Dolly, I have just cried for the last 20 minutes. I'm afraid I'm going to snot on you."

0: Jason Pullman, Texas Country on the world famous 99.5 The Wolf. It's hard to believe it's been only 3 days since we lost Dolly. Some people leave behind great songs. You know what Dolly left behind? A better world. And she made us cry and she made us laugh and somehow made every person she met feel like they mattered. Country music will never, ever be the same without her. So maybe the best way to honor Dolly today and really for the rest of our lives is with her own words. If you see someone without a smile, give them yours. Dolly, we miss you. We love you, and we always will.
1: I just love everybody. I just try to find the God light in people, and I try to play to that. I try not to be judgmental because I grew up very spiritual in a church. My grandpa was a preacher, and I just think we should just love each other and not try to judge and find the good in us and kind of just pray for the bad and just accept people as they are.

We play Texas Country. The world famous 99.5 The Wolf. It's Jason Pullman. Our Texas Rangers are just one game behind the Houston Astros in the American League West. That's nauseating. We don't like the Astros very much around here. From here on out, there are no, it's just another game. A week from tonight, the Tampa Bay Rays are in town, and I'd love to get you on the official 99.5 The Wolf guest list for that for Globe Life Field. And I will, coming up at 3:35.

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1: 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Just when

Texas Country, 99.5 The Wolf. September baseball is just different. I mean, I know it's not September, but it will be in a couple of days. 1 week from tonight, the Tampa Bay Rays come to Globe Life Field, and I'd love to get you on the Wolf guest list for that. Every pitch feels bigger in September. Every run matters just a little bit more. Right now, the Rangers are just one game behind the Stros in the American League West. So this is your chance to be a part of all that right now. If you happen to be caller number 9, 888-787-1995. Go Rangers.

0: All right, let's cue up our music here. It's Jason Pullman on Texas Country, 99.5 The Wolf. Okay, yeah, that's perfect. Mary's on in Arlington, out by the pool right now, listening to us.
1: Yeah, absolutely.
0: Yeah, let me tell you the exact temperature in Arlington right now. Current temp.
1: I want to say it, probably.
0: It is 100 right now in Arlington.
1: Yeah, it is.
0: How warm is your water? Is it like a bathtub?
1: It's like 92.
0: Oh, my God.
1: It feels so good.
0: Yeah, Marco would love that. He's been taking swimming lessons. He's almost 8 months old. On the 10th, he'll be 8 months old. So this will be our... I had surgery on Monday, and so I can't... I'm not allowed in the water for 5 or 6 weeks, something like that. So anyway, my wife will take... I'll go, but I can't get in the water with them, so I'm so upset.
1: Oh.
0: Yeah, but he loves it. He loves that warm water, though.
1: Uh-huh, I bet.
0: Yeah. Okay, well, we'll bring them over to your house. A week from tonight, Tampa Bay Rays are in town at Globe Life Field taking on the Rangers. Hopefully by this time next week, we'll be back in first place in the American League West.
1: I hope so.
0: Yeah, go we Rangers. Yeah, have a great time at the game, Mary.
1: Okay, thank you.
0: Go Rangers.
1: Go Rangers. Woo!
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12: 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What is this place? And the same with me. You know, I go to L.A., and it's like, what is this place? Like, how do I fit in here? And I would still feel that way if she wasn't there, you know, and I think the same thing with her when she comes to Oklahoma. It's just, that's what completes the journey for us is it's just as long as we're together, it really doesn't matter.
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1: When I decided to move, I was kind of running out of my lease in Boone, where I was no longer a student at the time. I decided to leave Boone, and I had just recently dropped out with 21 hours left to pursue music. And my parents have always been very supportive, and they don't make a ton of money. So they were like, you know, we obviously fully support, you know, you going out to Nashville and chasing your dream, but we also don't have the ability to kind of catch you if you fall.

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3: Meteorologist Kylie Capps, another day at or above 100 degrees in the books officially at DFW, marking our 34th triple digit day for 2026. The weekend will feature highs above 100, but not much added humidity with a heat index approaching 104, 105 both Saturday and Sunday afternoons. Under mainly sunny skies. By Sunday afternoon, winds will increase slightly with gusts upwards of 15 miles per hour possible as fire danger remains elevated. I'm Fox 4 meteorologist Kylie Capps on 99.5 The Wolf.
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0: Sachse, Texas Country on 99.5 The Wolf. I appreciate you listening tonight. Go ahead, Dolly. Take it away. Go ahead.
1: Well, honey, nobody knows what's around the corner, but I know one thing. 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

Texas Country, the world famous 99.5 The Wolf. It's Jason Pohlman. All right, a few days after we lost Dolly, Garth Brooks is now chiming in on the conversation. What are he and Trisha Yearwood doing to continue Dolly's legacy? I've got the story coming up at 4:13.

0: Texas Country 99.5, the world famous Wolf. It's Jason Pullman. One of the most beautiful things about Dolly Parton's life is that even after she's gone, and it's been, what, 3.5 days now or so, she's still inspiring people to spread love and kindness. Garth and Trisha Yearwood have announced they'll honor Dolly with Dolly Day on September 25th. And just think about it, September 25th, 925. Okay, yeah, I love that. That day, every dollar earned at Garth's Friends in Low Places Bar and Honky Tonk in Nashville will be donated to children's literacy. Garth and Trisha should show up that day, and who knows, maybe they will, and play and perform. That way they'll make even more money. I think Dolly would have loved that. I really do. Because the greatest tribute you can give someone who spent a lifetime helping others is to keep helping others.
1: Yeah, man, that's the good stuff.
0: Dolly, we love you. We miss you.

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4: We now have a Richardson accident, 75 south at Spring Valley. It's stop and go from Campbell, so about a 5-minute delay. A couple of issues on the Dallas North Tollway. There's a slowdown northbound into Addison at Arapahoe. Kind of broken down on that left side. And there's one heading south on the tollway just before Lemon, the left lane blocked. And a downtown Dallas wreck, I-30 West at the 7545 ramp. I'm Katie London on 99.5 The Wolf.
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Texas Country 99.5, The Wolf. It's Jason Pullman. Let's go ahead and do this. Yeah, we want to make this happen for you right now. I'm going to Disneyland. I want you to win the trip. I'm going to Disneyland. Picture your kids seeing Sleeping Beauty Castle for the very first time. The hugs with your favorite characters, the rides, the fireworks, the pictures you'll be looking at for years, and the memories you're going to make. Disneyland Resort Vacation for four, including round-trip airfare, your hotel, park tickets, and transportation. Here's the Disneyland keyword this hour. It's Maui, M-A-U-I. The Disneyland keyword this hour is Maui, M-A-U-I. 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I hope you win this Disneyland vacation for four.

99.5 The Wolf. We're so Texas, we know the right way to say Waxahachie, Sachse, Pflugerville, Watauga, and Nevada.

0: Texas Country 99.5, the world famous Wolf. It's Jason Pohlman. I've spent hours going through old Dolly Parton interviews this week, and every once in a while, I find a true gem. This one comes from right here in the Metroplex, an interview Dolly did with NBC5 and DFW all the way back in 1977. Just think about that. Nearly 50 years later, it still feels like you're sitting across from the same Dolly we all came to know and love. So here's a little piece of history for you, and it's priceless.
1: Dolly, do you ever get your feelings hurt, the jokes about your figure and your hair and the way you look and so forth?
2: Well, I used to not understand some of the jokes about my figure when I first came to Nashville. But as far as the hair and the way I dress, I choose to do that. And it's part of a gimmick. It's part of my image. So if I really got my feelings hurt and if it really bothered me, I could certainly change. Because like I said before, it's very easy to be in style.
1: Those with a savvy showbiz eye clearly see superstardom for the buxom 5-foot Dolly with the foot-high hair. Dolly Parton's country fans and those who like to watch a star going for the big time in showbiz can see her in concert tonight at 8 at Panther Hall on Fort Worth's East Side. Bobby Wygant, The Texas News.
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4: 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Then you can see Dustin Lynch at the Village Beach Club. 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Tim McGraw coming to Dos Equis Pavilion. 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And then the next night on the 12th at the Southside Ballroom, it's Shaboozy. 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
7: An accident working now in Plano, 190 Bush Turnpike east at Alma. Two right lanes blocked, and that's going to be stop and go back from Coit. So about a 25 to 30 minute delay. Downtown Dallas, we still have this one, I-30 West coming towards 75 and 45. The right lane blocked. Eastbound 30, got the typical Friday rush delays coming from Hampton. And a 45 northbound accident at Wintergreen in the two left lanes. I'm Katie London on 99.5 The Wolf.
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13: 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So there's everything from country, you know, Alabama, to Motown. Trevor grew up in Detroit, so he had a lot of that. So there's a lot of pop, a lot of rock. I think Brad was a big Guns N' Roses fan. It runs the gamut, and I think you can kind of see that when you come see our show and hear our whole, like, body of work and all our songs. We cover all the bases, I think.
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1: When I decided to move, I was kind of running out of my lease in Boone, where I was no longer a student at the time. I decided to leave Boone, and I had just recently dropped out with 21 hours left to pursue music. And my parents have always been very supportive, and they don't make a ton of money. So they were like, you know, we obviously fully support, you know, you going out to Nashville and chasing your dream. But we also don't have the ability to kind of catch you if you fall.
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0: What do you suppose the first thing country star Blake Shelton does after he records a song?
1: When I complete a recording, normally the first place I listen to it is just on my iPhone, believe it or not. I think you can really tell a lot about a mix and the song if you can hear it on that tiny little speaker, and if it jumps out at you, that's usually the first place I listen to it. And I know that's weird, but I feel like if you can make something sound incredible on that little tiny speaker, then you've really done something.

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1: This is Fox 4 meteorologist Kylie Capps. Another day at or above 100 degrees in the books officially at DFW, marking our 34th triple-digit day for 2026. The weekend will feature highs above 100, but not much added humidity with a heat index approaching 104, 105 both Saturday and Sunday afternoons under mainly sunny skies. By Sunday afternoon, winds will increase slightly with gusts upwards of 15 miles per hour possible as fire danger remains elevated. I'm Fox 4 meteorologist Kylie Capps on 99.5 The Wolf.
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Little Elm is another Texas town we love on 99.5, the world famous Wolf. It's Jason Pohlman. The Little Elm Lobos are back under the Friday night lights tonight. And if you've ever sat in those stands, you know there's just something special about high school football in Texas. It's neighbors cheering together, the marching band echoing across the field, little kids dreaming about wearing that Lobo jersey someday, and of course, an entire town showing up for one another.

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Texas Country, 99.5, the world famous Wolf. It's Jason Pohlman. I know, it's still 100 degrees in Texas, but college football is officially back tomorrow morning at 11. The TCU Horned Frogs kick off the season against North Carolina from Dublin, Ireland. Yeah, football with a little bit of an Irish accent. 11 o'clock in the morning, what the heck? Crack open a Guinness, settle into the couch, and enjoy.

Texas Country 99.5 The Wolf. It's Jason Pohlman. I think we're all finding our own way to honor Dolly. She's been gone for almost 4 days now, and for me, it's been sharing her stories, playing her music, and listening back to those old interviews that remind us why we all loved her so much. More than anything, it's trying to live the way Dolly did, and I'm not kidding. I'm not being facetious. With just a little bit more kindness, a little more grace, and a smile for everyone you meet. For Chris Stapleton, it happened on stage in New York City the other night. He honored Dolly the best way he knows how, with a song. Now, you keep in mind that the footage is grainy and it was just shot on somebody's cell phone, but it's still pretty dang good. Go ahead, Chris.

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7: Heading to the Friday Rush Drive, getting through Rockwell County out toward Royce City. We've got a stall I-30 east at Irby Campbell in the right lane. Farmers Branch on southbound 35 at Valwood. Some heavy traffic there around a stall in the right lane. And Bush Turnpike, 190 eastbound accident working at Alma. That's going to tack on about 20 minutes from Coit. And in Fort Worth, we've got some slowing on 35W South, approaching Western Center. Just getting some road debris there cleared. I'm Katie London on 99.5 The Wolf.
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9: I don't need to hear anything from anybody. There's too much riding on my mind being locked in. Play offense, not defense. If you play hard and you play the game right, nobody really gets on you. They're going to boo you here and there, but if you show them that you care and that you're playing hard, that's what you need to do. Just play the game one way. You hit a ball in the

0: country star Miranda Lambert talks about her new Nashville restaurant, Casa Rosa.
1: I'm very happy to be the first woman to have a bar on Broadway. And my friend and designer, Farrah Queen from Oklahoma, came and helped me put my stamp on this place because I really wanted to make sure that it had some girl vibes and obviously a rhinestone saddle because everyone needs one of those. But I definitely have seen since I've been going down there, all the girls doing exactly what I was hoping they would do, which was come there and party and have a place to feel safe and happy and really go honky-tonkin'.

0: Country star Keith Urban reminds us all, work and no play is pretty dull.
1: I always liken it to being in a sandbox and just like calling a bunch of friends over and just going to make some stuff and see what happens. And the thing I keep being reminded of is that it's called playing music. And I think a lot of the times we all forget that because it's a job as well, but it's like it's playing. It's the first word is playing guitar, playing the drums, playing music, playing. It's meant to have a playfulness quality about it.
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Texas country, the world famous 99.5 The Wolf. It's Jason Pohlman. Tennessee's governor has announced a partnership just a little while ago to rename Nashville's airport in honor of Dolly Parton. If anyone deserves to welcome people to the volunteer state, it's Dolly. But you know what? I'd argue we've already got an airport named after her right here in the Metroplex. It's called Dallas Love Field. Because if there was one word that defined Dolly's life, it was love.

Texas Country 99.5, the world famous Wolf. My name is Jason. Hey, Halloween in Dallas is about to sound a whole heck of a lot more country. Forget the haunted houses and scary movies. How about spending October 31st with one of the best vocal groups in country music? Take me down to the Little White Church. Why don't we do Little Big Town is bringing the For the Art of It tour to the Music Hall at Fair Park on Halloween night. All right, let's get you on the official Wolf guest list now for that. Caller 9-888-787-1995 is our number. In the meantime, we check in with Salina, Texas's very own Corey Kenn.

0: Texas Country, 99.5 The Wolf. It's Jason Pullman. 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Hey, it's Jason Pullman. 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I'm fired up. 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
0: Okay, yep, it's Jason. Hello?
3: It's one of these flip phones that's terrible.
0: Oh, that's okay, Joey. I can hear you a little bit. You're on in Corinth. What are you doing for the weekend?
3: Well, I'm hopefully going to a show.
0: Well, you're not this weekend, but Halloween night you are.
3: That's a Little Big Town.
0: Little Big Town. Music Hall at Fair Park. We'll see you there on the 31st of October.
3: Oh, that is so awesome.
0: What's your favorite Halloween candy?
3: Say Laffy Taffys. I'm old school.
0: Laffy Taffys. Not Reese's Peanut Butter Cups, not Butterfingers, not Twixes, not M&M's.
3: Oh, Laffy Taffys. Remember when they were square?
0: Damn Taffy. No, I don't.
3: Man, that's old school. Remember the 80s? They were the big squares. They were delicious.
0: That's hysterical. Well, hey, listen, happy Halloween. Enjoy your Laffy Taffy and Little Big Town.
3: Oh, come on with it. Thank you much.
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5: 99.5 The Wolf Traffic.
6: There is still some slowing in Farmers Branch, 35 South toward Valwood. Just got a stall there cleared, so it's starting to unwind from the Bush Turnpike. Bush Turnpike east at Alma. That wreck is long gone and returning back to close to posted speeds. Fort Worth, there's a 287 southbound accident at Bonds Ranch that's taking up the left lane, adding about 15 minutes to the drive from Blue Mound. I'm Katie London on 99.5 The Wolf.
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15: 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Because somebody hit him up whenever I put Getting You Home on YouTube. And she listened to it and then showed Chris. 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

0: Country star Keith Urban reminds us all, work and no play is pretty dull.
1: I always liken it to being in a sandbox and just like calling a bunch of friends over and we're just going to make some stuff and see what happens. And the thing I keep being reminded of is that it's called playing music. And I think a lot of the times we all forget that because it's a job as well, but it's like it's playing. It's the first word is playing guitar, playing the drums, playing music, playing. It's meant to have a playfulness quality about it.

Royce City. Royce City is another Texas town we love on the world famous 99.5 The Wolf. It's Jason Pullman, and Friday night in Texas, the marching bands are going to be playing, the stadium lights are going to flip on, and all across our great state of Texas, towns are gathering for one of our favorite traditions. Enjoy.

0: Texas Country, the world famous 99.5 The Wolf. It's Jason Pullman. Some duos have chemistry you just can't fake. Dolly Parton and Kenny Rogers were one of them. I'm telling you, every time they sang together, people ask the same dang question. Were they ever more than just friends? Kenny, you take it away.
1: What we did is we flirted with each other for 30 years, and it was much more electric. I think once you consummate a relationship like that, it loses something. And she and I both believed that theory. So we did some massive flirting in front of the nation, but there was never anything more than that.

0: Texas Country, 99.5 The Wolf. It's Jason Pullman, and the more I dig into Dolly Parton's life, the more I'm convinced you could spend a month telling her stories and never run out of great ones. Maybe several years. Here's another one that perfectly captures why the world fell in love with Dolly. In this one, she's talking about entering a Dolly Parton look-alike contest that she lost.
1: I thought, well, this would be a great night for me to get out and not be noticed because there's so many lookalikes.
2: So many Dolly Partons walking around, I can just go out, yeah.
1: Seriously, I went into this club and I had kind of over-exaggerated my own self, you know, made my beauty mark bigger, mm-hmm. made my eyes bigger and the hair a little more. Mm-hmm. And I got down there and they were having a Dolly Parton lookalike contest. And it was mostly drag queens, mm-hmm. guys down there. It was, and so I went in and I got in line with everybody else, but somebody else won. I thought that was pretty funny.

0: Texas Country, the world famous 99.5 The Wolf. It's Jason Pullman. Our Dallas Cowboys wrap up the preseason tonight at home against the Saints. And yeah, I know these games don't count, but can we please go 3-0 in games that don't count? It might be preseason, but it's still our Cowboys. It's still football in Texas. And it's still a whole heck of a lot more fun when we win. Kickoff tonight from AT&T Stadium.
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5: We now have a Grapevine accident, 121 North on the connector to 635. It's just partially blocked, and that's backing up toward Main Street. Fort Worth, a 287 southbound wreck at Bonds Ranch, still taking away that left lane. Arlington, got some increased traffic around AT&T. The Cowboys, Saints tonight at 7. And we've got a Dallas accident, 35 East South at the Dallas North Tollway, the right lane blocked, and that's going to be a bit sluggish coming back from 183. I'm Katie London on 99.5 The Wolf.
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1: 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I don't like songs that don't give me images in my mind. You think about great pop songs that you love. Sometimes you don't always know what they mean, but there's some great words in there. Hotel California is a good example. I don't know totally what that's about, but, you know, on a dark desert highway, you know, it's just, you see everything they're saying.

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4: I always liken it to being in a sandbox and just like calling a bunch of friends over and we're just going to make some stuff and see what happens. And the thing I keep being reminded of is that it's called playing music. And I think a lot of the times we all forget that because it's a job as well, but it's like it's playing. It's the first word is playing guitar, playing the drums, playing music, playing. It's meant to have a playfulness quality about it.

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1: At first she's gonna come on strong, like she'll love you all

Dolly Parton's sister revealed the other day one last, just an incredible selfless act that Dolly did right before she passed away. And it's probably not what you think. I've got the story coming up right after Morgan on 99.5 The Wolf.

Okay, we play Texas Country. It's Jason Pullman on 99.5 The Wolf. Here's something that tells you everything you need to know about Dolly Parton right here. Her sister Stella revealed the other day that even after Dolly knew there was no hope of her beating cancer, she still agreed to try an experimental treatment. No, not for herself. She hoped that someday it might help somebody else. So even at the end of her own life, Dolly was thinking about yours.

0: Hey, y'all, it's Taryn Ryan from the Wake Up with the Wolf Show. How would you like to take the family to Disneyland Resort for the holidays?
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0: There's Riley Green. My name is Jason Pullman, at Jason Pullman, P-U-L-L-M-A-N, on all the socials. It's Texas Country on 99.5, the world-famous Wolf. I want to leave you with this tonight. We lost Dolly Parton this week. And the more I think about it, the more I realize you didn't even have to be a country music fan to love Dolly. Didn't matter where you came from, didn't matter what you believed, who you voted for, or what kind of music you actually listened to. She chose kindness every single day. She chose kindness. That's it. She made people feel seen. She made people laugh. She gave away her time, her money, her heart, and she never asked for anything in return. So let me just ask you for one thing this weekend, all right? And it's not for the Cowboys to win their preseason game tonight against the Saints. It would be this. Let's all be a little more like Dolly. Just smile at a stranger. I don't know. Be patient with someone who's having a bad day. Pick up the phone and call somebody you love. Help someone who can't do anything for you in return. The world doesn't need more arguments. The world needs more Dolly.
1: I just love everybody. I just try to find the God light in people, and I try to play to that. I try not to be judgmental because I grew up very spiritual in a church. My grandpa was a preacher, and I just think we should just love each other and not try to judge and find the good in us and kind of just pray for the bad and just accept people as they are.
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4: Still have an accident in Grapevine, 121 North on the connector to 635. It's partially blocked, and that's slow moving from Main Street. Fort Worth, the 287 southbound delays continue toward Bonds Ranch. Got an accident taking up that left side. Plano, accident 75 North at Spring Creek. Now, this one at the moment only letting the HOV lane get by, so that's causing quite the stack up from Parker. I'm Katie London on 99.5 The Wolf.
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11: She comes to Oklahoma, and it's not like this now, but at first, she had to have felt like, where am I? What is this place? And the same with me. You know, I go to L.A., and it's like, what is this place? Like, how do I fit in here? And I would still feel that way if she wasn't there, you know, and I think the same thing with her when she comes to Oklahoma. It's just, that's what completes the journey for us, is it's just as long as we're together, it really doesn't matter.
12: 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It's Cumulus Digital. Smarter marketing with proof. We show you exactly who saw your ad by name and address. 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
1: I write very visually. My idea of country music is always about the pictures it paints for you. I don't like songs that don't give me images in my mind. You think about great pop songs that you love. Sometimes you don't always know what they mean, but there's some great words in there. Hotel California is a good example. I don't know totally what that's about, but, you know, on a dark desert highway, you know, it's just, you see everything they're saying.

0: Allen. Allen is another Texas town we love. You're listening to Jason Pullman on 99.5 The Wolf. Thank you for listening in Allen or wherever you've been listening to us from. I so appreciate you. Not only this afternoon and tonight, but all week long. I'll talk to you tomorrow afternoon at 2. I want you to be more like Dolly. Please, be more like Dolly. Just choose love, spread kindness. That's it. Vicky and Nightwolf is coming up next. Dolly, you take it from here. God bless Dolly Parton.
1: You've traveled the entire world. You have an enormous career. I'm wondering, through all the exposure and everywhere you've been, have your tastes changed?
2: Well, I never had any taste. I never had any style. I know nothing about fashion. Can't you tell? But I've always been lucky. I can run free because I don't have